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11: Showers and thundershowers continue across the area, but mostly now the rain is turning to what's called stratiform rain. And that stratiform rain can create heavy downpours. Those temperatures are going to drop into the middle 60s with an 80% chance of rain overnight through morning. Then temperatures by Thursday afternoon in the mid-70s, still an 80% chance for showers and a few thunderstorms. From the RRoberts.tv studio, meteorologist Bob Roberts.
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2: On this Wednesday evening into Thursday morning, the temperatures are dropping overnight tonight into the lower to middle 60s. 80% chance for rain will continue overnight. Then Thursday, temperatures in the middle 70s, so the temperatures are going to be much cooler by Thursday afternoon. Still a chance of rain, 80%. By Friday, the temperatures moving only into the lower to mid 60s. From the AlRoberts.tv studio, meteorologist Ron Roberts.
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5: Hey, it's Big D and Bubba. Tomorrow we continue celebrating Halloween as we're getting ready. You realize we're like a week and a half away from Halloween. What?
6: Also, tomorrow in the studio, Rhett Akins. He's the newest member of the Grand Ole Opry. We'll talk with him. And also, thanks all the congratulations on our CMA win. We appreciate it. We love you. We'll see you tomorrow with Big D and Bubba.
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5: Showers and thunder showers continue across the area, but mostly now the rain is turning to what's called stratiform rain. And that stratiform rain can create heavy downpours. Those temperatures are going to drop into the middle 60s with an 80% chance of rain overnight through morning. Then temperatures by Thursday afternoon in the mid-70s. Still an 80% chance for showers and a few thunderstorms. From the RRoberts.tv studio, meteorologist Bob Roberts.
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2: 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The victim later succumbed to his injuries and was pronounced dead. 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
1: 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After the parade, a free concert celebration continues downtown with the patriotic fireworks and a concert featuring the Eli Young Band. 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
3: On this Wednesday evening into Thursday morning, the temperatures are dropping overnight tonight into the lower to middle 60s. 80% chance for rain will continue overnight. Then Thursday, temperatures in the middle 70s, so the temperatures are going to be much cooler by Thursday afternoon. Still a chance of rain, 80%. By Friday, the temperatures moving only into the lower to mid 60s. From the Al Roberts.tv studio, meteorologist Ron Roberts.
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5: Hey, it's Big D and Bubba. Tomorrow we continue celebrating Halloween as we're getting ready. You realize we're like a week and a half away from Halloween. What?
6: Also, tomorrow in the studio, Rhett Akins. He's the newest member of the Grand Ole Opry. We'll talk with him. And also, thanks all the congratulations on our CMA win. We appreciate it. We love you. We'll see you tomorrow with Big D and Bubba
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0: time zone am I on? What country am I in?
1: It doesn't matter. It's 5 o'clock somewhere.
0: It's always on 5 in Margaritaville, come to think of it.
1: Yeah, I heard that.
0: You've been there, haven't you?
1: Yes, sir.
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10: Showers and thunder showers continue across the area, but mostly now the rain is turning to what's called stratiform rain. And that stratiform rain can create heavy downpours. Those temperatures are going to drop into the middle 60s with an 80% chance of rain overnight through morning. Then temperatures by Thursday afternoon in the mid 70s, still an 80% chance for showers and a few thunderstorms. From the AllRoberts.tv studio, meteorologist Bob Roberts.
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4: On this Wednesday evening into Thursday morning, the temperatures are dropping overnight tonight into the lower to middle 60s. 80% chance for rain will continue overnight. Then Thursday, temperatures in the middle 70s, so the temperatures are going to be much cooler by Thursday afternoon. Still a chance of rain, 80%. By Friday, the temperatures moving only into the lower to mid 60s. From the AlRoberts.tv studio, meteorologist Ron Roberts.
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12: On this Wednesday evening into Thursday morning, the temperatures are dropping overnight tonight into the lower to middle 60s. 80% chance for rain will continue overnight. Then Thursday, temperatures in the middle 70s, so the temperatures are going to be much cooler by Thursday afternoon. Still a chance of rain, 80%. By Friday, the temperatures moving only into the lower to mid 60s. From the AlRoberts.tv studio, meteorologist Ron Roberts.
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1: 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In the early morning hours of September 13th, 2026, the Midland Police Department were dispatched to Club Remy, located at 200 North Lee Street. In reference to shots being fired, a gunshot victim was transported to the Midland Memorial Hospital by a private vehicle. The victim later succumbed to his injuries and was pronounced dead. The Midland Police Department is asking for help with any information regarding this murder. Midland Crime Stoppers are offering a cash reward of up to $1,000 for information leading to the arrest or charges of the individuals involved. 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For the Midland Crime Stoppers and Midland Police Department, I'm Officer Chris Arona.
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4: The weather forecast for the Permian Basin, Midland, Odessa. Temperatures on this Thursday reaching for the middle 70s. A stronger cold front on the way, but showers and thundershowers at 70% for today will be cool enough. Temperatures will drop near 50 degrees with the cool front moving into the area tonight, and it will keep our temperatures into the middle to upper 50s on Friday with decreasing rain chances. From the RRoberts.tv studio, meteorologist Ron Roberts.
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8: On this Wednesday evening into Thursday morning, the temperatures are dropping overnight tonight into the lower to middle 60s. 80% chance for rain will continue overnight. Then Thursday, temperatures in the middle 70s, so the temperatures are going to be much cooler by Thursday afternoon. Still a chance of rain, 80%. By Friday, the temperatures moving only into the lower to mid 60s. From the AlRoberts.tv studio, meteorologist Ron Roberts.
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1: What's up, Bubba? Good morning.
2: Look what I got. Look what I got. Look what I got. I brought something in for the studio.
1: What is that?
2: It's a fly swatter.
1: Oh,
2: one of those electric fly
1: swatters.
2: But look.
1: It's USB.
2: It is a USB. So you plug it into any USB plug anywhere.
1: It charges it up.
2: No.
1: What?
2: It's an electric fly swatter for the bugs.
1: Yeah, I got it.
2: Right, but you don't charge. You just leave it on the thing, on the USB, and they fly into it. It doesn't recharge. It's like you just leave it there. And it's got the little light, the little UV light that attracts them.
1: Oh, so it's like a bug zapper inside.
2: It is a bug zapper inside. So you just, I got this on TikTok Shop. And
1: yeah, I love TikTok Shop.
2: I'm very excited about it. I don't know how well it's going to work.
1: Have you gotten zapped yet?
2: No.
1: Charge it up, man. Let's try it out.
2: All right. Well, it's got these plastic, like these big giant plastic spacers that are supposed to keep us protected. But
1: God, America used to be cool. We used to be a proper country.
2: Oh, yeah.
1: Now we have safety. What? Man.
2: Getting zapped was a rite of passage.
1: Electric fences. Peeing on the fence. Come on, man.
2: Dude, leaning your pellet gun on the electric fence and you go to grab it and you grab the barrel and you're like, whoa!
1: You're like, what is that? What is that?
2: Yeah.
3: So wait, you can't even swing this fly swatter? You just have to leave it there?
2: Leave it. It looks like it's decorative, but it's not. What it does is you plug it in. I'll plug it into here.
1: Boy, that don't look decorative. It looks like a mini fly swatter.
4: You're taking the swat out of fly swatter.
2: But you get the zap out of it. It's like,
4: yeah, but I want the swat.
1: I agree, man.
2: Well, then go buy your own fly swatter.
3: There's something about the hunt.
1: I agree. Yes. I want something like the size of like a tennis racket or something.
2: Well, I get what you guys are saying, but I'm just trying to have something passive here in the studio because oftentimes we get these little... Because I bring bananas in and we get those little fruit flies and they just kind of annoy
4: maybe
2: me.
4: Maybe you should bring less bananas.
2: I swallowed one like a week ago and that's where this all came from. I was talking and I'm breathing. I'm like, da da da da da. I still swear I can feel the wing in there.
1: That's the best.
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1: Big D and Bubba love free stuff.
2: Oh, yeah.
1: Big D and Bubba love free stuff.
2: Are you ready for some free stuff, Big D?
3: What we got?
2: We got this in the mail, the actual mail. Open it. It comes to us from Ireland. Ooh. I think this is from Irish Brian. All right, let me get the Irish. Okay, Irish Brian says, here's some free stuff from Ireland. All right. Oh my goodness, dude. Ryder Cup hats?
3: Oh, yeah.
2: Oh, now Big D's like, oh, what? What is this?
3: He works at the...
2: He works at Adair Manor, which is one of the craziest, most beautiful golf courses I've ever seen. And he's like the guy in charge of the grounds. Yeah, check this out. Adair Manor.
3: Dude, that's awesome, dude.
2: He's got a letter. Hey, guys. Irish Brian here, sending a small package from me here. Keep on rocking. All the best, Brian.
4: He put actual stamps on the package.
2: Like 100 of them.
4: It's really neat, whatever's inside, but there's actual stamps on the outside.
3: Oh, that's kind of cool.
2: What? There's a flag. Looks like one of the putting green flags.
3: Oh, he sent that too?
2: Yeah, from Adair Manor Golf Club. Dude, that's
3: Yeah, hey, listen, sometime today, just put a little reminder. Look up Adair Manor, Ireland.
2: A-D-A-R-E.
3: Yeah. It's we thought, when he called us, he would like send us like messages and stuff. He goes, hey, Roy, this is Irish Brad. This is Brad. I listened to you in early, and I'm on the golf course. And I was just thinking, yeah, it's like the golf courses I go to. No. It's not. It looks like it's crazy.
2: Beanie and Adair Manor beanie.
4: Oh, I love the beanie.
2: Man, dude, cool. This is awesome. Thanks. Brian, what the heck,
4: so
2: man?
4: So cute.
2: Oh, we have Adair Manor balls, too.
3: That's cool.
2: Dude,
4: that's so nice.
2: What a good dude. I keep planning. I'm going to go to Ireland. I'm going Never to do been. It. I don't know when I'm going.
4: Look at the artwork on these stamps. There's a castle. There's a person with a mask.
3: Isn't
4: there's a
3: neat?
4: Bug. There's Bigfoot.
3: It's all Irish stamps.
4: I think it's
2: there's
4: a Bigfoot.
2: Irish Bigfoot?
4: I think so. I don't know. I can't see. Well, but Brian, it's a shape in a... Do they have locks or is that Scotland? I don't know. It's a lake.
3: Thank you, Brian.
2: What
3: That's
2: do they
3: nice
2: have in Ireland? It's lakes or locks?
4: Yeah, but I guess they don't call them locks. Irish Brian, tell us.
2: Yeah, we're going to have to check in and thank him personally.

0: You're starting the day off with the Big D and Bubba before the show.
1: We are calling Irish Brian. This guy listens to us in Ireland, in case you didn't figure that out.
2: We can find out what a lock is. It is a lake or a lock in Ireland, too. Come on, Brian.
3: Hey, Bubba, how are you? Can you hear me?
1: Yes! Hey. Irish Brian! Hey, thanks for the stuff, man. It's awesome. Appreciate it.
3: You're very welcome. I'm glad it arrived.
2: Yeah, we're looking. How many stamps did it take? It looks like 500,000. And by the way, you guys in Ireland have beautiful stamps. It's art.
3: Yeah, it took a lot of stamps, all right. No, but I'm glad you got the package. It arrived maybe after two weeks, so I'm glad it came anyway.
2: I wish I was a golfer. I really do, because I would love to go and play Adair Manor. I mean, is it like commoners? Can commoners like us go and play that course, or is it like super private?
3: No, you can play. Yeah, you come and play. No problem.
1: Do you have a good joke for us? Because I like your accent. And
4: do you have a limerick?
1: Yeah. Do you have any kind of like
3: limerick?
1: Yeah. Can you do that?
3: Offhand.
2: There once was a lady from Nantucket. So, we were talking about lakes and locks. Is it locks only in Scotland, or what are lakes in Ireland?
3: Yeah, lakes. Locks in Ireland and lake. Or sorry, locks in Scotland and lakes in Ireland. Yeah, that's it.
2: Okay. Do you spell lakes any different? Like, because there's more of an emphasis on the A. Is it more like a L-A-Y-K-E or anything like that?
3: Here in Ireland, it's L-A-K-E, and in Scotland, it's L-O. I think it's L-O-C-H.
2: Yeah.
3: Yes.
1: Hey, what are you gonna have What are you gonna have for dinner tonight? What do you guys eat in Ireland for dinner?
3: Dinner today is an actual fry up.
2: A fry up. Oh, what is a fry up?
1: What's that?
2: What is a fry up? I've never heard that term.
3: Sorry. Yeah. It's we say it's sausages, rashers, fried egg, tea, and toast.
2: Sausages.
3: It's like a breakfast, but we're having it for dinner this evening.
2: Oh, I do that all the time with cereal.
1: Yeah.
3: is that what you guys call a fry up, though? Like a fried egg, rasher, sausage, tea, and toast? No.
2: Let me just say breakfast.
4: No, breakfast. I only call it a fry up because I read a lot of fan fiction set in your area.
1: Yeah. We just call that toast and eggs, I think.
3: Oh, yeah.
2: That's great.
3: Yeah.
2: Well, Brian, thank you again for all the stuff. And again, I will say this. If there's anybody who is a golfer who wants to play one of the craziest looking courses, Adair Manor, A-D-A-R-E, go ahead and Google it. You'll be like, what?
1: Hey, you need to call your local radio station there and get us on the air there. That would be awesome.
3: Yeah. And thanks for the call. And keep up the great work. I tune in every day. And thanks for the call. Thanks very much. Bye-bye.
1: Okay. Bye-bye.
3: Bye-bye.
1: Bye-bye.
3: Bye-bye.
1: Bye-bye. Bye-bye. Bye-bye.

0: The Big D and Bubba before the show.
1: So I was doing some thinking, and I'm pretty sure that the most damaging two words are bed bugs. Because if you say bed bugs, what and like
2: it's terrifying. We everyone all freak out.
1: Punts off of it. You get out. If you're like, you don't want to stay at that hotel, and all you can do is go, a friend of mine there, he said they had the bed bugs. You don't verify it. You don't play around with it. You don't go, probably not.
2: Everybody immediately checks out. You're
1: right. It's not like roaches. It's not like mice. It's not like rats. It's not like anything else. It's not like, the bed's uncomfortable, whatever. You say bed bugs, I'm not going to buy the car. If you said, I don't know. Just the hint of bed bugs.
3: It is a definitive no. There, like you said, there's no research. There's no hemming and hawing.
1: Yep.
3: It's you said bed bugs and cool.
1: You move on.
3: Yep, that's it.
1: It's
2: so
1: the
2: they
1: most
2: go home with you, right? If you go, then they get in your luggage.
1: Yes. It's a
2: what
1: mess.
2: What are bed bugs?

0: Like flea and chigger, kind of a mix, maybe?
1: A bed bug is a small, flat, wingless, reddish-brown insect, feeds exclusively on the blood of humans and warm-bodied animals, warm-blooded animals, behavior. So
0: you can see them.
1: They are not known to transmit infectious diseases, so they're not like a tick then, so that's good.
2: No, they're not good.
0: What?
2: Don't try to give me a positive on bed bugs.
1: Look,
2: I'm trying to find optimism.
1: They need new publicity.
0: They get a bad rap. So
1: they hide during the day in dark, tight spaces close to sleeping areas like mattresses, seams, box springs, bed frames, headboards, baseboards, and nearby furniture.
0: Imagine being in the bed and your blankets are on and they're down by your feet.
2: So excited to stay in a hotel this weekend.
0: Thank you.
1: Watch out. They change color, so whenever you look at them, whenever you go to the hotel and you pop it open, and if you see some, they're different colors depending on how much they feed.
2: Oh, they're like Skittles. Great.

0: You're waking up with the Big D and Bubba before the show.
1: California's ruining driving. How so?
2: So they did a test. I don't know if you saw this a couple days ago. It was released last week, I think. Four cameras. They put out four cameras, and they're like, we're going to see how well this test goes. So they did basically automatic tickets for speeding and things like that using the cameras, because the camera can time, you know, how fast you're going. It knows how your speed, all that kind of stuff. Well, in 10 days, they had over 100,000 speeding violations. The cameras are coming, dude. I mean, I know we have cameras all over the place, but literally the cameras are going to ruin the highways.
1: I speed all the time.
2: I do, too.
1: If you're saying speeding is like one over, I'm okay. Toast.
2: So they're saying with these 100,000 violations, or 100,000 plus, they didn't actually give anybody the ticket, but they're saying this is coming. It's coming online. And basically, you're going to be tagged for speeds of 11 miles an hour over.
1: It starts at 11?
2: So 11 to 15 miles an hour over, you get a $50 ticket.
1: Oh, that's not
2: 16
1: bad.
2: To 25, you get a $100 ticket.
1: Still not,
2: 26
1: still not bad.
2: Or more.

0: over the limit, $200.
1: No, I won't be there.
0: If you make it to 100 miles per hour over the speed limit, it's $500.
1: What's the biggest number? What's the highest you've ever had? Like, where you get pulled over and ticketed for?
0: We are not having that conversation, pal. I am not putting that kind of stuff out into the universe.
1: I'm just saying, what have you gotten ticketed for?
0: I don't know. I've gotten ticketed. That's all I'm saying. But I don't want to be that guy. When I was a firefighter, the last thing you say is, "Oh, it's a slow night tonight." But, and then what happens?
2: You've already been prosecuted for
1: it. It's already done.
2: It's already done. It's not like there's a statute of limitations in effect.
1: Mine was 102.
0: Over?
1: You
0: got clocked at 102.
1: Yeah. Yeah,
0: I thought you were saying
1: going up. Well, not no.
2: Okay, Bubba, higher or lower than 102?
0: Way lower. Way lower. Yeah, but I'm just saying it was like 25 over because I was passing and dude was just sitting in a little spot. I'm like,
1: blows doors off.
0: I did.
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0: Big D and Bubba before the show.
1: The world has fell in love with 10-year-old Samuel Henderson. He's the autistic boy who went in front of his school and did the bird calls. You know what I'm talking about? And he has a little, the little plush doll, and he would do, this is a, you he's know, ama- a he's, falcon. Oh, he's so good.
2: Dude, I've watched him do, because there's tons of videos of him doing bird calls.
1: Yeah.
2: I'm like, how in the world does he make these noises? Man. It's the greatest thing I've ever heard in my life.
1: So it's opened up a lot of doors for him and his family. And this is really, I don't know, in his world, this might be the biggest thing since going viral when National Geographic has you as one of their presenters, I guess, for their new, here it is, I'll let you play it.
2: By the way, this is the kid making the sounds with his voice.
1: Yeah, that's him.
3: Hey, everyone. Special thanks to National Geographic for sponsoring this video. Ever wonder what birds call Africa home? I'm going to do bird calls based on some of the animals shown in their new series, Africa Earth's Wild Home. The turtle dove. The martial eagle.
2: So real quick, just to go back, he's doing the sound and then they're doing the real sound. And you can't tell when the real one starts and when he starts. And
3: jiggle. The gray heron. The great white pelican.
1: Yeah, that's pretty dead on, man.
3: See all these amazing birds and more in Nat Geo's series, Africa Earth's Wild Home. Now streaming on Disney Plus and Hulu.
1: Well, go on.

0: There's not enough coffee in the world to make being up this early any better. Thankfully, you have the Big D and Bubba before the show show.
1: What's up, Shaver?
2: Good morning from our text line. Someone mentioning, you know how the drinks are at the very end of the menu?
1: Yes, that was my complaint.
2: Yeah, even though we order the drinks first.
1: Yes, that was my complaint. I never understood that. I was like, why do you do appetizers in the front and the drinks in the back? You order your drinks first.
2: This person suggests that drinks at the end of the menu likely a marketing aspect to make you look for it and find other items of interest on the menu.
3: That's really good. That's like a grocery store.
2: Same as multi-story department stores that doesn't have the next up escalator to the next floor that you got off of, that you have to
3: walk around.
2: Yes.
3: I hate those.
1: No,
2: so they want the drinks are in the back, so you have to go the whole way to the back, and while you're doing that, those apple fritters look great, or cheese sticks.
3: That's pretty smart.
1: I never

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planet Earth. I'm your announcer, David Angel. It's time to turn them up and wake up the world. 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

0: lunar sunrise. And for all the people back on Earth, in the beginning, God created the heaven and the earth. And God said, let there be light. And there was light. And God bless all of you. All of you on the good earth.
1: Airport. Roger, airport. Go for sighting.
2: Roger.
3: Let's get this show on the road.
4: By the way, to satisfy the lady who called yesterday, that was Walker McGuire. That's Jordan Walker and Johnny McGuire who sang the anthem today.
5: Wow.
4: Yeah.
5: Old school, man. I love that.
4: Of course, you know, they're responsible for a bunch of other people's songs as well. When It Rains, It Pours for Luke Combs, Backseat Driver.
5: Hurricane.
4: Tough People from Drew Baldridge. What's the Chris Young one about the flowers? Till the last one dies?
5: What's the Backseat Driver?
4: That's Kane Brown.
5: Kane Brown. Did you say that one?
4: Yeah.
5: Oh, my bad.
4: Excuses, Colby Cooper. Excuses! That was a great song, and I'll never sing. All right, hey, let's go ahead and get this day going. We got a lot of stuff going on. Oh, Rhett Akins went into the Opry.
5: And yeah, news member.
4: You're not going to believe who we got coming by the studio.
5: His neighbor. No. Rhett himself later on this morning.
6: 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This is a Big D and Bubba show.
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0: Cynthia says, make political text messages illegal, please. Thank you for your attention to this matter.
1: Corey says, old age has come at a terrible time. Just as I was starting to know it all, now I'm forgetting everything I knew.
0: Jake says, I bet it feels so good as a dryer to have your lint trap cleaned out.
1: And Ariel says, they should call the grocery section at Target the Target Market. And honestly, do I have to think of everything?
0: Everything. Target Market's awesome. Get a good tweet. Tag us. We'll see it at Big D and Bubba.
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0: right, drink of my hand. It's Eric Church with Big D and Bubba.
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0: 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And it's awesome. 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
2: Good morning, Big D and Bubba. How are you guys?
0: Good. It's Lance, everybody. Lance, congratulations. You are one of our 17 listeners, and of course you win the 17 listener prize, which is a hearty radio hug.
2: Oh my gosh, man. Wow.
0: Yeah.
2: I don't know how to tell you this, but this morning for breakfast I had lemon poppy seed muffins and a Diet Dr. Pepper.
1: I want you to think about something. You're driving, you're listening to this, and you're like, oh, man, my job. Imagine if you go to your job and you just answer the phone, and it's just
0: people telling you their breakfast or video game scores or
1: or just
0: complaining for
1: no reason.
0: Yeah.
1: Just for something usually what we didn't even do. That's it.
0: We're escapism.
2: Also looking forward to episode 578
0: of the podcast. Yeah, that is coming up on Friday.
1: Yeah, escapism is right.
2: That's what have a show 5 days a week, but they don't get to say everything that's on their mind, so they have an extra one, and that's how we get the podcast.
1: Big D and Bubba's podcast.
0: All right, well, hey, Lance.
1: All right, man. Okay, we'll see you later.
0: Take care, bye.
2: All right, dude. Hey,

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1: Hey.
2: Well, my little girl is going to tell you what she's going to be for Halloween.
1: Okay.
3: I'm going to be Stitch.
1: You're going to be six?
2: Stitch.
1: Stitch.
2: Oh, Stitch.
1: I figured she goes, I'm going to be Rhode Island. Stitch. Yeah. Oh, that's awesome. Is that your favorite cartoon character?
3: Yeah.
1: Yeah.
0: Yeah, mine too.
1: Me too.
0: What's your name?
2: Her name's Mylea.
0: Mylea.
2: Mylea.
0: Mylea is a very pretty name.
1: Yeah.
2: And my name's James.
0: Hi, James.
1: Hey, James. No one cares, James. You're not as cute. So what are you doing? Dude, like, we care about Mylea.
0: We're missing a thing. Maybe, James, for Halloween, you should dress up as Mylea, and then you guys could be Mylea and Stitch.
1: Oh, let's go. Bubba's stepping up.
0: This is what we have to do here.
1: And that ball is in the parking lot. Way to go.
2: All right, gentlemen. You guys have a good day.
0: I like Mylea.
1: Bye, Mylea.
0: Bye, Mylea.
2: All right.
1: Bye.
2: Have a good day.
0: Bye, guys. You too.
2: Bye.

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1: You know what would be fun to do for Halloween, handing out candy, is to go and buy the old retro candy and give retro candy out to kids. Wouldn't that be fun?
0: They wouldn't know what you're doing. They'd
2: be like, what kind, though?
3: What are you doing? Give me Bitto, honey.
4: Yeah, I mean, nobody wants Necco wafers.
2: No.
1: Well, like Charleston chews?
0: Ugh. What? Do they even make that stuff anymore?
2: Give me a Mounds next?
1: Yeah, and a Mounds. Mr. Goodbar. I have a list.
0: I love the Mr. Goodbar.
1: See, right? I mean, there's a whole... there's a website.
0: Yeah, but they keep those current. They bring those back every year.
1: Yeah, they're not old. They're not like 25 years old, like stale or anything.
0: Right.
1: Like Chico Sticks. Remember those?
0: Yeah.
2: No.
1: What
2: are those?
1: It's candy necklaces, pixie sticks, Smarties. They still give out Smarties, do they?
2: Yeah, but nobody's happy to get Smarties.
1: But the thing is, everyone's getting the same thing. Everyone's doing, oh, I've got little mini Snickers. Oh, I've got little pumpkins.
0: The Reese's thing. Yeah.
1: It's all the same. It's chocolate and peanut butter mixed maybe some caramel.
0: We really have gone to like five different
1: candies. I didn't understand. I'm just saying that.
0: You got another Twix.
1: You got it. Right.
2: Great.
1: You got, I know.
2: Keep me in supply.
4: Yeah, I prefer left Twix.
1: But it just get like, you know, like the no one hands out gum anymore.
2: I could get behind gum.
0: I wouldn't know because it's going to end up all over the ground.
1: Sweet tarts.
0: I will tell you, I love the fact that we don't have a lot of gum on the ground anymore, like back in the day.
1: Razzles. Remember the Razzles?
0: No.
2: Nerds?
1: Nerds? Yeah. Now and Laters?
2: They were never that tasty. Really?
1: Hey, what was the ones that was their...
0: Circus Peanuts.
1: Oh, God, I can't
0: I love
1: with
0: those things.
2: Why don't you just give me a dime?
1: What's the ones that are big circles? Licorice. They're big circles and they're kind of soft. It's kind of like taffy, but it's solider. It's like they have grape and I can't remember. Sweet tarts? Is that it?
0: No,
2: I don't know.
4: Used to get York peppermint patties.
1: Yeah, I like
2: those. York does shapes for Halloween.
0: Oh,
2: and sometimes they'll do an orange filling.
0: They make my
2: nose
0: tickle.
2: Like, it's still
0: tickle.
2: Mint, but they just dye it orange for Halloween.
5: What about those hard candies that are wrapped in, like, a strawberry wrapper? They look like a little strawberry?
1: Yeah. Like grandma
2: cooked candies. You're my grandma?
1: Nobody wants
5: 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Those were so good.
1: Man, some butterscotch candy.
2: Oh, I am skipping y'all's house.
1: Do you know that Snickers came out in 1930?
2: See, you want old-timey candy? There's your Snickers.
1: All right, good point.
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0: His dad, Thomas Rhett's dad, is now a member of the Grand Ole Opry, and he'll be joining us on the show a little bit later on this morning. And his T-shirt with Big D and Bubba.
1: Hey, we're listening to y'all guys right now, and we want to hear the Halloween jingle.
0: Oh, yes, we could do that. Now, you want the jingle or the special song that it's done by our jingle singer, Matt? It's like a special song that you can only hear here. And it's the little story about the werewolf, the vampire, the whole thing?
1: The jingle.
0: The jingle. Okay, we'll go with the jingle.
1: All right, thank you.
0: Thank you. Bye-bye.
1: Bye-bye.
2: So weird.
0: Yeah, like, I want to hear your jingles.

0: Another hour of the Big D and Bubba Show is on its way.
1: Hey, what's up? It's Big D and Bubba, Kix 99.1. The top things that you need to know today. Good morning.
2: Well, good morning. A flood watch remains in effect through Friday morning. Flash flooding caused by excessive rainfall continues to be possible in portions of southwest and western Texas. Moisture from Hurricane Simon is streaming over west Texas with periods of heavy rain expected from the system that will likely cause flash flooding, especially in urban areas and low water crossings where drainage is poor. Make sure you monitor forecasts and be prepared to take action should flash flood warnings be issued. And Midland County Commissioner's Court has approved funding for a nearly $2.9 million project to widen a roadway in Midland. The road being widened is South County Road 1232, also known as Antelope Trail. It will be it'll expand the roadway in a two-mile stretch at West County Road 120 and West County Road 140. The widened road will feature one travel lane in each direction, and then there'll be a center turn lane. The final contract is expected to come before the court for approval on October 20th. If it is approved, construction will begin within a few weeks. And the underpass on West Highway 90 in Alpine was struck again. This makes for the third reported strike this year. Because of this incident, West Highway 80 will be closed for an undetermined amount of time while crews work to repair the damaged barrier. Police ask drivers to use an alternate route, avoid the area, and exercise caution around the work zone. And Luke Bryan helped celebrate Rhett Akins' Grand Ole Opry introduction on his birthday last night. Bryan joined Akins on stage. Akins told the crowd, "This is the greatest night of my life." Fellow Opry members Jamie Johnson and John Pardee handled the official induction. It ended with the crowd singing happy birthday. And Chick-fil-A has announced its first new permanent sauce in 10 years. Spicy Chick-fil-A sauce is a spicy version of their signature sauce that will be available starting November 16th. Scattered thunderstorms, high of 72, right now 67 in Andrews, but on your radio, it's always 99.1 Kicks.
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4: 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The charge? Child abuse. For refusing to recognize their son as a girl.
5: Sounds insane, right? 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And Hinojosa believes schools should be able to transition children behind their parents' backs. 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Gina Hinojosa supports allowing boys and girls sports and in their locker rooms. It's gross, unfair, and harmful to girls. 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
5: Gina Hinojosa, radical, dangerous. We cannot allow her to become governor of Texas.
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12: 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Affordable. Secure. That's August Pfluger. Keep him fighting for West Texas.
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14: 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This is it, today and tomorrow, and then we do the grand prize drawing and we're moving on. 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So I'm going to go ahead and tell you today, you've got two guaranteed hours, between 1 and 2 and between 5 and 6. You also have a bonus hour. We're going to do it between 10 and 11 with Kelly Peterson. That's going to be your bonus hour. Be listening for She Got the Best of Me. When you hear that, be caller number 9-432-520-9910. That will get you automatically qualified to win that grand prize trip, which of course includes tickets to the show. 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You could also win Fiddlesticks Farms tickets or Domino's Pizza just for qualifying. So keep it right here with Kix 99.1.
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0: 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It's Ella Langley with Big D and Bubba.
1: What, so what happened to you at the drive-thru, the coffee place?
0: I wanted to do one of the little pay-it-forward things. There was a group of like five kids in a car, and they were all behind me. And, you know, stopping to get coffee is expensive. So I'm like, you know what? I'm feeling pretty good. I'm going to go ahead and pay for their coffee. So I told them, I'm like, at the window, I'm like, hey, I'm going to pay for theirs behind me, too. And they're like, oh, okay, very nice. I'm pay it forward. Okay, we're getting it started. Here's car number one. Anyway, so they told the people behind them, I guess, that I had done it.
1: Mm-hmm.
0: I might be a viral star now because they pulled around. They pulled around to the side of me and pulled their phones out. And all were like, hey, you're on TikTok. You did it. Hey, this is the guy who just bought our coffee. And they were all like super excited and all that. And I'm thinking, that's really cool. Maybe that inspires other people to do little things like that. But also, it's kind of weird because I didn't plan to be on somebody's TikTok. You know what I mean?
1: Yeah. Did they keep it going, or was it one and done?
0: I don't know.
1: It was one and done.
0: I'm sure.
1: I'm telling you,
0: car full of five teenagers.
1: It was one and done.
0: Yeah, it ended with me, but that was fine. I thought it was fine.
1: But your TikTok sensation.
0: Be on the lookout. If you see somebody who and they're like thanking the guy for buying their coffee and
1: devilishly handsome guy.
0: Yes,
1: that's you.
0: Yeah, that'll be me. You. So be on the lookout.
1: And that Ferrari.
2: Got a girl from the south side, got braids in her hair. First time I seen her walk by, and I about fell up on my chair.

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1: Hey, what's up, Bubba? Good morning to you, man.
0: I forgot to tell you about the thing. I finally understand why they say no white after Labor Day and all that. It finally got to me. So I went to a pumpkin patch on a date, and we were going to go out and get... They had a pick-your-own pumpkin section, and we were going to go get the pumpkins and then take our picture. You know, how cute. You know, whatever. Anyway, so we get to that area, and I realize I'm in white canvas tennis shoes. And you have to go out into a muddy pumpkin patch and pick your stuff. That's it. Finally clicked. I don't know why, because I guess I walk on way too much pavement. And when I'm at home and I'm outside and whatever, I'm always barefoot.
1: I'm pretty sure this is not the reason, man.
0: You don't think that's why they tell you
1: mud,
0: no?
1: In their mud all time?
0: Yeah, but there's more. I mean, you know,
1: more
0: if, you
1: mud?
0: Think, well, okay.
1: Go ahead. I want to hear clear. Go ahead.
0: If you think about winter stuff with snow and all that, there's the sludge and all that kind of stuff. I don't know. Even on a non-whatever day, you still have the sludge. I don't know. I'm just saying. I think that's what it's all about. That's why they say no white after Labor Day.
1: Okay.
0: They don't want you going out to pick your own pumpkin and ruining your canvas shoes like I did.
1: God, we gotta get you married or something, man. Your mind is, you're just so, you're all over the place.
0: I know, I am. But anyway.
1: But thank you.

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1: You want to hear some text messages that have been coming through while we've been jabbing around on the show here?
2: Absolutely. I don't know what that voice was. Just go. You asked me a question, and
1: you said it in a weird voice.
2: Whatever, I turned into a detective from the 1960s. Sure, go ahead, kid.
1: Rob says, well, thanks for another great season. I mow on a golf course and listen to you guys 4 hours a day. With the changing season, mowing's done. Thanks, Rob. Thank you, Rob. Well,
2: thank you, Rob.
1: This person says, my name is Larissa.
2: Hi, Larissa.
1: And love your show. Listen to it every morning on my way to work. I always know if I'm late or not by the Tasty Tweets song.
2: Yeah.
1: I know I need to be at a certain area in my city when I hear it. Until okay, gotcha.
2: Big D, you need to learn how to read.
1: People need to type. You need to proofread. Cool.
2: Well, she might be doing like me. She might be voice texting.
1: Okay. Our bud Melody says, I'm curious how many people have to actually Google Bing to use Bing. That's right. That's right. Bing, B-I-N-G-D, B-I-N-G.com.
2: You added a D on
1: binged,
2: the end.
1: Binged.
2: Bing D.
1: This one says, people say you can't complain if you don't vote. Well, did they vote for this situation? Is that why it is like it is? Someone voted this world by choice. Are you sure? I'm telling you, man, we get all kinds things that come through.
2: And yeah, that's a pretty wide a range of...
1: I know. And those came in order. That was like, I just picked four, and that's right.
2: Yeah.
1: I mean,
2: that's just a little snapshot of what's coming into the studio.
1: You can always text. People are amazed. It is a new technology that you can text on our 800 number, 1-800-667-8000.

0: Sally Green and A Taste of Toby. Thinking you're drunk with Big D and Bubba.
1: Well, if you have not tried Whatnot out by now, you should. 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People get fired up. 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You get all of it.
0: My favorite is whenever people can't sell something and they start begging, somebody please bid. 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
1: All right, it's game time. This is a classic game, one of my favorites that I love. But it's today it's a more of a Halloween theme game. So I'm going to give you graveyard names or trailer parks.
0: Are you ready to go?
1: Dawn's Delight. Trailer park, graveyard.
2: Trailer park.
1: It's trailer park.
3: Yes, baby!
1: Shimmering Shore.
0: Oh, that is
4: cemetery.
5: Trailer park.
6: No.
7: That's right.
1: Rustic Ridge.
4: Cemetery.
1: Trailer park.
7: Oh, my gosh.
5: Noticing a theme.
1: Riverview. Just one word.
7: Cemetery.
1: It is a cemetery.
3: Yes, baby.
1: Sunnyside.
4: Graveyard.
5: Cemetery.
0: Ooh, trailer park.
1: It's graveyard. Yeah.
7: Wrong. I mean, I was right.
5: I got her.
3: Yes, baby.
1: Burning Soul.
7: Oh. Oh, I don't want it to be either.
5: That better be a trailer park.
0: It's a trailer park.
3: Yes, baby.
7: Wow.
1: I hear they have really good prices, though.
5: How is Soul spelled?
1: Secluded Springs.
0: Ooh, that is a cemetery.
1: Trailer park.
3: Oh.
1: Twilight Terrace.
7: Oh, I'm going to live there when I'm dead.
5: Trailer park.
7: Cemetery. I want to be a cemetery.
1: Trailer park.
3: Oh, yeah,
1: trailer
3: baby.
1: Park. Seastone.
0: Trailer park.
7: Cemetery.
1: Graveyard.
3: Yes!
1: Baby. Also, what's the difference in graveyard and cemetery?
5: Same.
0: One is next to the church.
7: No, I looked this up. Yeah. Yeah.
1: What is?
7: Cemetery is not church adjacent. I believe graveyard is. I think that's right.
1: All right. Autumn Spring.
5: Trailer park.
1: Graveyard.
7: Ah! Wrong.
1: Calm Corner. I mean, Calm Corner.
0: Cemetery.
1: Calm Corner.
7: Trailer park. It's...
1: Trailer park.
3: Wrong.
1: Sorry.
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10: 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It is Thursday. That means Thursday, Thursday. 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A lot of times this is really focused on kittens and cats, but sometimes they do also bring dogs to these Thursday events because, you know, there are so many pets in West Texas that need homes. 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

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But the scariest thing

0: Don't tell me it's Jason Aldean.
1: Don't sell the L.
0: Thanks so much for having us on. We're Big D and Bubba.
2: What's up, Bubba? Good morning. How's dating going, by the way?
0: It's good. I went on a second date yesterday, and I thought it was so great because I show up, and she's early. I'm like, hey, I'm going to be there about 2 minutes late. She goes, oh, don't worry. I'm already here. She was like 10 minutes early. She's like, I'm already here. I got a table and whatever, and I'll see you whenever you get here. I'm like, okay, cool. Dude, I show up. There is a stack of cards on the table, and it was like the Cards Against Humanity type things, except it wasn't that specific one, but it was just conversation starters. And I said, what is, are we gonna play a game? She said, no. She said, if the conversation dies, we'll
2: boring.
0: Just pull a card.
2: We'll pull, yeah, a card.
0: But I mean, I was like, I laughed and I said, do you think the conversation is gonna die with the two of us? Because she's super talkative too. She's like, no, but she's like, it's just, it's fun. And there were no awkward silences, but every once in a while I was like, you get to the end of a topic, you're like, you know, you're having a conversation about whatever your day was like. And as soon as you're done telling about your day, one of us would do it first, reach over, grab a card, and go, okay, here we go.
2: Oh,
0: and,
2: that's kind of fun. Answer.
0: Dude, I was like, what a great idea.
2: That's a great idea for any, like, you're married or, you know. Or
0: anything. Yeah. Anything.
2: That's,
0: I mean,
2: cool.
0: So I wish I'd have gotten the name of the deck of cards. I'm sure there's, like, you get on Amazon and Walmart, yeah, yeah, and TikTok shop and all that. There's got to be conversation starter cards.
2: Or so something. Are you going to get a third date out of this?
0: Fingers crossed. I mean, she texted me after and said, hey, I'm home. Thanks again. Fun night. Blah, blah, blah. Talk to you soon. I haven't heard from her yet this morning, but I mean, it's still early.
2: Okay.
0: So
2: all right, nice.
0: I'll let you know.

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1: Hey, what's up? It's Big D and Bubba, Kix 99.1. The top things that you need to know today. Good morning.
2: Well, good morning. A flood watch remains in effect through Friday morning. Flash flooding caused by excessive rainfall continues to be possible in portions of West Texas. Now, moisture from Hurricane Simon is streaming over West Texas with periods of heavy rain expected that will likely cause flash flooding, especially in urban areas and low water crossings where drainage is poor. You should monitor later forecasts and be prepared to take action should flash flood warnings be issued. And Midland County Commissioner's Court has approved funding for a nearly $2.9 million project to widen a roadway in Midland. The road being widened is South County Road 1232, also known as Antelope Trail. It will be south of I-20 and Loop 250 West. The project will expand the roadway along a two-mile stretch at West County Road 120 and West County Road 140. The widened road will feature one travel lane in each direction and a center turn lane, allowing turning vehicles to move out of through traffic. The final contract is expected to come before the court for approval on October 20th. If it is approved, construction will begin within a few weeks. And Luke Bryan helped celebrate Rhett Akins' Grand Ole Opry introduction last night on his birthday. Akins told the crowd, "This is the greatest night of my life." Now, fellow Opry members Jamie Johnson and John Pardee handled the induction, and the crowd ended the evening singing happy birthday to Akins. And Chick-fil-A has announced its first new permanent sauce in 10 years. Spicy Chick-fil-A sauce is a spicy version of their signature sauce. It will be available nationwide starting November 16th, and I cannot wait to try that. Scattered thunderstorms and high of 72, and it's that time of day where we like someone right here in the basin to give the pledge, and we would love nothing more than to feature you, your crew, your kids, your classroom, whoever it is. Just give us a call on the Kix line, 432-520-9910.
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11: 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The charge? Child abuse. For refusing to recognize their son as a girl.
12: Sounds insane, right? Well, Gina Hinojosa supports the radical policy of taxpayers paying for sex change surgery for kids and the assault on parental rights. And Hinojosa believes schools should be able to transition children behind their parents' backs. But that's just the beginning. Gina Hinojosa supports allowing boys and girls sports and in their locker rooms. It's gross, unfair, and harmful to girls. And what does Gina Hinojosa say about it? 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
13: I really don't understand how girls would be hurt by this. 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
12: Gina Hinojosa, radical, dangerous. 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
1: What's up, Bubba?
0: My neighbor wants to do, like, matching, because our houses look alike. They were built by the same builder. They're like mirror images. Like our garage doors are flipped. Like I've got windows on one side. He's got windows on the other. Yeah. So it's very symmetrical. So he was asking me yesterday about Halloween decorations and all that kind of stuff. And I told him, I've got my little pumpkin flag that I'm flying off the thing, the house. And he's like, yeah, but are you going to do like lights or anything? I'm like, I don't know. He said, we should all do mums. Like we should do mums. You should do mums. And I'm like, oh yeah, that's a great idea. And then I walked away and I'm thinking to myself, I don't even know what a mum is.
1: It's not a good idea.
0: Mums, what is a mum?
1: Mums are a decorative seasonal plant that you buy and then watch it die.
2: Yes. Yeah.
1: Yeah. So they're great. It's kind of right up there with a cinnamon sprayed.
2: I do love a cinnamon broom.
1: Broom.
2: Yeah, I do.
0: He said cinnamon brooms, mums, and hay. He wanted to do like
1: the
0: hay
1: cinnamon
0: bales.
1: Brooms need to be in. That's what you put in the bathroom, you know, or whatever in your house. And it lasts for about what, Carson, a week?
2: Yeah, if you're lucky.
1: It may be.
2: Right?
0: Yeah, the smell?
2: Yeah. It's so quick.
1: Yeah. But it's an impulse buy.
2: Yeah, you walk by them in the grocery store and you're like, what? It's never the same. Yeah,
0: You're saying I should tell him no on the mums?
1: Well, the mums, you're going to have to take care of it and you can't do that.
2: Yeah, no. You didn't even know what it was
1: until
2: a minute ago.
1: That's right.
2: So no, let's not give you living things.
1: No, let us kill it. Carson and I, we're pros on this.
2: Yeah, we
1: buy them every year and watch them die.
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2: 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It includes hotel accommodations and some travel money. So here's the deal. You've got two guaranteed hours that Luke Combs is going to be singing. And when you hear him, you're going to be caller number 9 on the Kix line. Those guaranteed hours are between 1 and 2 and between 5 and 6. When you hear Luke Combs, between 1 and 2 and between 5 and 6, be caller number 9 on the Kix line. That's going to get you automatically qualified to win that trip. And I went ahead and I spoiled the surprise, but there's a bonus chance today. It's going to be between 10 and 11 with Kelly Peterson. Be listening for She Got the Best of Me. When you hear it, be caller number 9. That will get you qualified to win that grand prize trip with Kix 99.1.
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1: Schaefer is here with a... What is this? A candy corn? What is this?
2: Well,
1: candy corn game?
2: Did you know there are multiple flavors to candy corn? Because I only ever think of the one flavor, which is just, you know...
0: Awesome.
1: The original.
2: Right. So... I'm going to go around the room. Each one of you guess one of the more popular candy corn flavors.
1: Carson, you go ahead.
3: Caramel.
2: Caramel apple is number four.
1: Is there a pumpkin spice?
2: Not a pumpkin spice.
3: No.
2: No.
0: I'm going to say, I'm going to go with cinnamon.
2: Not cinnamon either.
3: Vanilla.
0: And Garrett gets a guess. Garrett, what do you think?
3: Oh, I'm sorry, Garrett.
2: Vanilla's not on there either.
3: Oh, well.
4: Is there a corn-flavored candy corn?
2: No.
1: Okay. How do we turn his mic off?
3: See?
1: Do you have a chance? Are these flavors, are they complementary to corn?
2: Not necessarily, no.
1: Strawberry.
2: Strawberry funnel cake.
1: Oh, these are
3: wicked specific.
2: All right, what about? Actually, you know what? I have to take one back. Kettle corn is on there, so
3: kettle corn is on there.
1: Good job.
2: No.
1: What?
3: No. Is there a That's chocolate? A
2: How about lemonade shake-up?
1: Gross.
3: Oh, that was my next guess. Like
1: what?
2: Lemon lime snow cone.
1: No.
2: Yeah.
3: Who's buying this?
2: And cotton candy. Which cotton candy? I get
0: cotton
2: that.
0: Candy corn.
2: Cotton candy corn.
3: Oh, that's adorable.
2: Cotton candy. Candy.
0: Cotton candy corn.
2: Cotton candy.
0: You can't call it cotton candy corn because that's like silly. Cotton candy corn is...
2: It's candy corn. What isn't silly about it?

0: Morgan Wallen and I Ain't Coming Back. It's Big D and Bubba, 1-800-667-8686.
1: All right, so Bubba, tonight they're doing the unveiling of the Tesla Roadster. This is a car that has been a long time in the making, and they're finally
0: Roadster 2.
1: Okay, Roadster 2.
0: You got to say Roadster 2, because remember, Roadster is the one they ended up sending off into space.
1: Okay. This thing's going to have, it's going to be jet-powered? Is that what I'm reading?
0: Wait, what? Yeah. Oh, I didn't hear the jet-powered thing.
1: That it has, they use the propulsion, the jet, like from SpaceX, is into the car. In fact, they're even saying they have to do the demo tonight outside because it, they're saying it may hover for a little bit. And it's...
0: Dude, I hope even half of the rumors are true.
1: And they're saying that it's 0 to 60 in under 1 second.
0: That's
1: using this propulsion.
0: Unbelievable.
1: It's a mix of the... Now, listen, no one knows.
0: I'm reading
1: exactly.
0: Cold gas thrusters.
1: See, I know. It's a jet car.
0: And or active fan downforce. Dude, if this thing flies, if this is finally the Jetsons car...
1: So they can't. They said that they can't do the demo indoors for certain reasons, and all of the pictures and that kind of stuff, advertising it. It looks like it's flying, and so people are starting to wonder: is this the thing? But
0: it's beautiful.
1: Can't they use
0: all of the mock-ups and everything that I've seen? Just beautiful. Can't they use what?
1: Did you ever guys ever go through the thing? You had a friend in high school who had NOS. The nitrous oxide in their car.
0: I thought you meant the wrapper.
1: Like from Fast and the Furious. Remember they flip it on there?
0: No,
1: do that?
0: No,
1: oh,
0: man.
1: Dude. All right.
0: No.
1: Retail.
0: We just had the dumb glass pack mufflers and pipes, and I got 24-inch headers, and that's it.
1: Yeah, well, anyway, I was going to say, raise hell, praise Dale. The event, it is tonight. Look, Tesla, it'll be all over the news tomorrow for sure. Another

0: London John reaching out to us. He is he runs a record store in London, England. Checking in on a talk back.
1: Hey, Big D and Bubba. It's London John here. It's been a while. No messages sent. So I thought I would check in. And like your listener I heard this morning say, she's had to learn to love you. And I think that's a great sentiment to take into 2026. Yeah. But did I spy that you have won the CMA On-Air Personalities of the Year again? If so, bloody well done. A lot of learning to love must have got you that award. Yeah, I didn't think the CMAs were till next year, so maybe this is news that we don't know yet, and it's from the future. Anyway, I'm babbling. Enjoy your week. I'll be tuned in as per usual.
0: I'm glad he's chewed in.
2: Oh, dude, that's the best.
0: Chewed in is the best.
2: I just love the voice. I love all of that. And yes, the CMAs are coming up very soon. The actual awards are going to be in November, so we're excited about that.
0: Yeah, they do the broadcast awards early. They kind of.
2: Yeah, they let us know, like the radio people, because, you know, people have to come in from all over the country, so they plan. Right. And so anyway, that's why they let radio people know ahead of time. The artists, they don't get to find out until they're up on stage. Also, so that's cool.
0: Yeah, it's cool. London John plays us in the, it's like one day a week he gets to play us, or two days a week?
2: A couple days a week, okay. Yeah, they rotate.
0: And so there's people who live in London, England, walk into a record store, and they're hearing us. So I mean, yeah, maybe we have to grow to love us. I don't know, but yeah, in London, I can't imagine the culture shock that is.
2: Well, I love it, and thank you John, and to everybody that works with John for putting up with us all the time, and of course you, our 17 listeners. Without you, we would only have no listeners. Well, one, my mom.
0: Yeah, thank you.
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1: So coming up, the newest member of the Grand Ole Opry, Rhett Akins. Rhett Akins is going to be joining us. Let me play a game. Opry member or not?
2: Ooh.
1: George Strait.
2: Not.
1: He is not because
0: of the commitment.
1: The commitment,
0: right?
1: Yeah. So they have to, the artists have to commit to play certain number of dates at the Opry through the year. George being in Texas, he was just like, no, okay. All right. Good job. John Party.
0: Yes.
1: No.
0: No, what?
1: No, he is.
0: Oh,
1: sorry,
0: okay.
1: I get the words. Alabama.
3: No.
0: Yes.
1: No.
0: What?
1: Cody Johnson.
0: Yes. Yes.
1: No.
0: What?
1: Dwight Yoakam.
3: No.
4: Yes.
0: No.
1: No. Tim McGraw.
0: No.
3: No.
1: No. Dirks Bentley.
3: Yes.
0: Yes.
1: Yes. Blake Shelton.
0: Yes.
1: Jason Aldean.
3: No.
0: Yeah, no.
3: Yes.
1: No. Dustin Lynch.
0: Yes.
1: Yes. Shania Twain.
3: No.
0: No.
1: Miranda.
3: No. No.
4: Yes.
1: No.
3: I got that one.
0: Oh.
1: No. Kelsey Ballerini.
3: Yes. No.
1: Yes.
0: Oh.
1: Lainey Wilson.
3: Yes.
0: Yes.
1: Yeah. Sarah Evans.
3: Yes. Yes.
1: Willie Nelson.
3: No.
0: No.
1: Tracy Lawrence.
0: No. Yes.
1: No.
0: No.
1: No. No. John Anderson.
3: No.
0: No.
1: No. Chesney, do that one?
4: Yes.
0: No.
1: He's
0: no.
1: not. He's not. Eric Church is not. Dwight Yoakam's not. I'm trying. Alabama's not. Brooks and Dunn. Yes
0: no.
1: or no?
0: No.
3: No.
1: Brooks and Dunn are not in the Grand Ole Opry.
0: I think whenever you sometimes.
1: But Jelly Roll is.
0: Interestingly enough, though, you have the, you know, some people that you get to a certain level and you're too big that you don't want to commit.
1: Yeah.
0: You know, that's why I think
3: but Carrie Underwood's in.
0: That's what I was going to say. That's why I love that Carrie definitely, you know, had the commitment.
1: I agree. Yes. And Brad Paisley, you know, same way.
3: Yep.
0: Yeah, same thing.
1: Finally, comedian Henry Cho.
0: Yes.
3: Yes.
1: He is. That's
5: winners
1: right.
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1: So the Amelia Earhart story is getting really interesting. The crew from Purdue have been researching. So there's an island archaeologists found in 1930s cosmetic compact case on this island with some other artifacts.
0: Didn't they find like a shoe or something like that too?
1: Yep, shoe. They found some glass fragments that kind of look like from a compact mirror. They found cosmetic residue like rouge.
0: Okay.
1: They found the dye. So obviously that's in the middle of nowhere in the ocean. You're not going to have that, right? So they have, there is something that is right off of the coast of this island. Now, this island is wild. This is kind of like they have gigantic crabs. They're like 3 feet wide and like 10 pounds.
0: And are they coconut crabs?
1: They are.
0: Yeah, like we had in Guam.
1: Yes.
0: Yeah,
1: right.
0: They're huge. They're awesome.
1: And so they can't camp on this island because of that. So they have to go in and they're staying on the boat. Anyway, so They're there, and they are trying to see if this image that they see right off the coast, they've been getting drone footage and, you know, sonar, they're getting closer and closer. So we could maybe get to the bottom of this.
0: Is that the one where they think they have the thing in the little thing right off the beach?
1: Yes.
0: That's the one you're talking about.
1: Yes.
0: Okay. And I thought they reached the island already.
1: So they had, I think they have, but they haven't looked at that yet. So that's
0: how can you not be the first thing I'm going to do? I'd be like in the water. I'd be like, come on, let's go.
1: I watched a National Geographic. It's like an hour and a half long special on it, and it kind of was kind of a nothing burger. Like they did all this stuff, and they're like, well, just can't, yeah, we can't quite. I was like,
0: so I'm sure that was to raise money and awareness,
1: maybe.
0: For people to make donations for the discovery mission.
1: But I mean, they found like freckle cream jar shards matching a bottle of this manufacturer's freckle ointment.
0: And it's all stuff from that
1: era? Had freckles, yes. So it's just kind of like,
0: who covers
1: if it's not
0: freckles? Leave your freckles. Freckles are cute.
1: Anyway, okay, so how do I have a conversation with you? So just trying to find Amelia Earhart's plane. We'll hopefully know in the next few days or weeks.

0: Another hour of the Big D and Bubba Show is coming right up.
1: Hey, what's up? It's Big D and Bubba, Kicks 99.1, the top things that you need to know today. Good morning.
2: Well, a flash flood watch remains in effect through Friday morning. Flash flooding caused by excessive rainfall continues to be possible in portions of West Texas. Moisture from Hurricane Simon is streaming over West Texas. There's still periods of heavy rain expected that will likely cause flash flooding. Now, you should monitor forecasts and be prepared to take action should flash flood warnings be issued. And the Midland County Commissioner's Court has approved funding for a nearly $2.9 million project that will widen a roadway in Midland. The road being widened is South County Road 1232, also known as Antelope Trail. It's off of I-20 and Loop 250 West. The project will expand the roadway at West County Road 120 and West County Road 140. The widened road will feature one travel lane in each direction and then add a center turn lane, which will allow turning vehicles to move out of through traffic. The final contract is expected to come before the court October 20th. If approved, construction would begin within a few weeks. And the underpass on West Highway 90 in Alpine was struck again. This makes for the third reported strike this year. Because of the incident, West Highway 90 will be closed for an undetermined amount of time while crews work to repair the damaged barrier. Police ask drivers to find an alternate route, avoid the area, and exercise caution around the work zone. And Luke Bryan helped celebrate Rhett Akins' Grand Ole Opry induction last night on his birthday. He joined him on stage. Jamie Johnson and John Pardee handed the official induction. The night ended with the crowd singing Happy Birthday. And Chick-fil-A has announced its first new permanent sauce in 10 years. Spicy Chick-fil-A sauce is a spicy version of their signature condiment. It will be available nationwide starting November 16th. I can't wait to try it. Scattered thunderstorms and high of 72. Right now, 71 in Midland. 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
7: 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That's August Pfluger. 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

0: Finders, Keepers, Luke Bryan and Luke Combs with Big D and Bubba.
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0: Cynthia says, make political text messages illegal, please. Thank you for your attention to this matter.
1: Corey says, old age has come at a terrible time. Just as I was starting to know it all, now I'm forgetting everything I knew.
0: Jake says, I bet it feels so good as a dryer to have your lint trap cleaned out.
1: And Ariel says, they should call the grocery section at Target the Target Market. And honestly, do I have to think of everything?
0: Everything. Target Market's awesome. Get a good tweet. Tag us. We'll see it at Big D and Bubba.
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5: What do we really know about James Tallarico? Tallarico said,
6: defending trans Texans is something we have to do every day.
5: Tallarico supported using taxpayer dollars for sex change surgeries on young children, claimed denying your child's gender identity is abusive, said the trans community needs abortion care too, and even called Jesus a radical feminist and said God is non-binary.
6: Defending trans Texans is something we have to do every day.
5: But it gets worse. James Tallarico voted to allow biological men access to women's bathrooms in schools and for biological boys to play in girls' sports, saying some things are more important than fair competition in sports.
6: Defending trans Texans is something we have to do every day.
5: Radical liberal James Tallarico. For they, them, not you. 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TexasPAC.org.
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9: All rise.
10: The state of Texas versus Juan and Mary Sanchez. The charge? Child abuse. For refusing to recognize their son as a girl.
11: Sounds insane, right? Well, Gina Hinojosa supports the radical policy of taxpayers paying for sex change surgery for kids and the assault on parental rights. And Hinojosa believes schools should be able to transition children behind their parents' backs. But that's just the beginning. Gina Hinojosa supports allowing boys and girls sports and in their locker rooms. It's gross, unfair, and harmful to girls. And what does Gina Hinojosa say about it? Listen to this.
12: I really don't understand how girls would be hurt by this. A threat to our little girls that doesn't exist.
11: Gina Hinojosa, radical, dangerous. We cannot allow her to become governor of Texas.
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14: Kicks 99.1. It's time to celebrate birthdays. Dominic West is turning 57. He was in The Crown. He was in 300. He was also in Tomb Raider. But I remember him most as Detective McNulty in The Wire, the drama series The Wire. Worst series ever. Don't watch it unless you just want to be depressed forever. Nothing good happened in that show. I kept watching it because I was hoping something good would happen, but nothing good ever happened. A Little Big Town's Kimberly Schlappman turning 57. Emeril Lagasse turning 67. He actually has a foundation, which I love. He supports youth, their culinary and arts education. He even won a humanitarian award for that. The Duchess of York, Sarah Ferguson Fergie, turning 67. And singer Chris DeBurr turning 78. Of course, he sang The Lady in Red. So happy birthday to them, and a happy birthday to you if it's your birthday today. Man, I hope it's a great one for you. Happy birthday from Kix 99.1.
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0: that.
1: Hey, thanks for starting off your day with us. We're Big D and Bubba, and that's John Morgan and Jason Aldean.
2: The newest member of the Grand Ole Opry was inducted in this week. Rhett Akins in the studio with us.
1: And by the way, why is your son, Thomas Rhett, not named Thomas Rhett Akins?
3: His name
2: even
3: is?
2: Though, even though it isn't Fred Akins.
3: Okay, so it's a Southern thing, but a lot of kids in the South, they go by their first and middle name. So my name is Thomas Rhett Akins, Sr. Thomas Rhett's name is Thomas Rhett Akins, Jr., but we've always called him Thomas Rhett. And when it was time for him to be an entertainer, we discussed what his stage name would be, and I was like, well, we've always called you Thomas Rhett, and it sounds cool, so why don't you go with that? Plus, there's me. There's Rhett Akins.
2: Rhett is still in there, still a nod, yeah.
3: There's Rodney Atkins. There's Trace Atkins.
2: Oh, right.
3: There's Chet Atkins.
2: Okay.
3: We don't need another variation of that one, so just go by Thomas Rhett.
2: Were there any other names on the list? Squiggly guy? Was he like goofy? Like, maybe not. That was it?
3: Yeah. I think there's some other people that you wouldn't realize. You remember Jeff Carson?
2: Yeah.
3: I think his name was Jeff Herndon, there was already Ty Herndon, you know, and so he changed his name. Randy Travis, I don't think. Am I wrong about that? That Randy Travis is not his.
1: I don't know.
2: Real name? Garth is Troil or whatever.
3: Are you serious?
1: Troil Garth Brooks.
3: Oh, that's right. And then there's somebody else.
2: Is George Strait really George? That's George, right?
3: Yeah, that's right. Yeah,
2: that's George. His real name.
3: Obviously, Conway Twitty.
2: Oh, right.
1: Jenkins.
3: Harold Jenkins.
1: Yeah. And Randy
3: Maybe
1: Travis.
3: Maybe that'd be a good one for TR.
1: Randy Travis was Randy Bruce Trawick.
3: Oh, Trawick. Okay.
1: That's right.
3: Yeah, I think you'd be surprised at how many people like Jelly Roll. His first name's not Jelly, right?
1: What?
2: Yeah, it is. They always say you are what you eat, but I don't know.
3: Jelly Roll Jackson.
2: Man, I think we all play football with somebody named Jelly Roll Jackson. He was a starting guard, and he'd pull, and we'd run that jet sweep.
3: Yeah.
2: All right, Rhett Akins with us. We'll come back. We'll talk some songwriting, man, and all the music.

0: That is Rhett. And That Ain't My Truck with Big D and Bubba. 1-800-667-8686. That is the number that gets you in touch with us here in the Tractor Supply Studio for Life Out Here.
1: He's the newest member of the Grand Ole Opry. Rhett Akins joining us in the studio. All right. So, I don't know. Several years ago, you're in here, and you did like a montage of songs that you've written and all that kind of stuff. You could do like maybe you got the guitar, maybe like a like an updated version of it or something like that.
2: Let's see what I can do. Let me see. I'll try this out. Y'all ready?
1: Are you ready?
2: I'm ready.
1: You remember all these?
2: I don't know. This is one I wrote with Tom Shrett.

0: Does Thomas Wright get all of the good ones? Like, you go to him first. You write him and you go, hey, son, what do you think about this one?
1: Well, I think I used to, but it just depends on when he's recording. You don't want to give him one, and he's 2 years away. From recording, because right. There's too many other people that maybe would want to cut it.
0: Oh, wow.
1: But then there's some that I feel like only he could pull this song off.
0: Right.
1: So it doesn't matter how long it takes, you know, for him to do it. And we're working on, I think he and I are going to do an album together next year.
2: Oh, that'd be awesome.
1: Fun. Yeah.
0: What's the new stuff, or is it like a themed?
2: Like a Father's Day thing?
1: It's not going to be all like, obviously we've written, you know, sentimental songs like, remember when you were five, I took you fishing and all, you know, we've got some of those, but we also have some fun songs, some drinking songs and patriotic songs and just gut wrenchers and good old boy songs. And we're still working on it. We're writing songs. We've got a combination of new songs we're writing and songs that may be 5 years old that's never been recorded, but they have to fit, you know, a father and son pattern a little bit. We can't just record anything, but, we're working on that for next year, which is going to be just to be able to record it is going to be enough reward anyway.
0: But can you believe that you're going to be able to be in the studio doing an album with your kid?
1: I know I can't.
0: You're not going to get through it. You're going to be crying the entire time.
1: I did a song with him on an album called "Drink a Little Beer" a few years back, but to do a whole record of us doing doing duets is going to be. Gonna be pretty amazing.
0: Well, when it comes out, please,
1: yes, sir.
0: The two of y'all come on by, man. Yeah. We'd love to hear that.
2: And congratulations on getting into the Grand Ole Opry.
0: For sure, yeah.
2: I mean, that is such a huge honor.
0: It's good to see you, man. If you
1: you
0: want to find out where Rhett doesn't play a whole lot of shows, but when he does, you can find it on his website, RhettAikins.com. Also, his social media, which he does not even know he has. Rhett doesn't text. He doesn't email. He's got pigeons, and that's all he needs. Good to see you, brother.
1: Thank you, guys.

0: closed.
1: Well, you just had his dad in the studio a minute ago. It's Thomas Rhett. All the bars are closed. After all the bars are closed with Big D and Bubba.
2: A friend of mine said there's three things that he wants to try in bed. Go to bed early, sleep through the night, and wake up energized. So yeah, did you go through the magnesium thing yet? He's like, oh yeah, man, my wife had me doing magnesium. I did that one.
1: Did that work?
2: Nope.
1: Oh, okay.
2: No.
1: So I take like magnesium still, but I do like magnesium and like two other little supplements. And I don't know if it helps me sleep or it helps me just whatever. But it,
2: have you seen the? I've gotten into the red, the mask, the face mask, the red.
1: Oh, the LEDs.
2: Red LEDs. Yeah, I don't know. I'm trying to. I'm shocked. Like, I don't have one.
1: Like a horror mask. It's a crazy character.
2: I see pictures of guys and their wife or girlfriends next to them, and it's like they're like next to a robot,
1: dude. It's like between those and, you know, the little makeup masks that are like material or whatever. You just slap this stuff on and it just like looks like paper glued to your face.
2: I've got like the bed vibrates. It moves up and down. It's like the old people chair, the beds that you see on TV that Medicare can help you buy.
1: Mm-hmm.
2: I've got those. I got that. Got a red light blanket of some sort. I have grounding sheets. Don't tell my wife, but I unplugged my grounding sheets, and I'm fine. I'm living.
1: Do you notice any difference whatsoever?
2: Not once. No. Never did. But, yeah, I'm glad we got them. Yeah, I'm so glad.

0: wallet in you.
1: Lanny Wilson, Phone Keys Wallet with Big D and Bubba.
2: What's up, Bubba? Good morning.
1: All right. Ever since you brought it up, I dove into this Amelia Earhart Island thing.
2: Right. Getting closer.
1: Where
2: are we?
1: Okay. So I'm watching this stuff, and they're breaking through the jungle. They're like, we've now cut a path, a trail through the jungle, and we're getting to the thing, and we're setting up camp and this and that and whatever. And I'm just watching this. I'm totally thinking to myself, this feels like Oak Island. This feels like they are going to milk it for weeks.
2: Like,
1: they've spent millions of dollars to get to this island out in the middle of the Pacific Ocean.
2: Yeah.
1: What is the first thing you're going to do if it's you or me? We're going to land on the beach. We're going to put a drone up and go fly it over the thing
2: right? I got it. I know.
1: These people, like, we are doing this. We're establishing a base camp and we're doing. I'm like, what are. Get a snorkeler in the water. Somebody in the water. So is it an airplane? Yes. Is it the same kind of plane? We think so. Okay. Otherwise, we're just going to sit here and... how
2: long
1: are they going to make this?
2: It is very traumatized, man. I agree.
1: I'm getting to the point now where I don't want to hear about Amelia Earhart just because they are dragging it out.
2: Yeah. There's something to it, though, man. When you find, like...
1: I get it.
2: Rouge on the thing and a compact and a mirror from a... freckle...
1: We encountered three coconut crabs on the way to the beach to establish a beachhead.
2: That's just where we're at, man. Got to be a production now.
1: Dude.
2: So...
1: I think
2: it is. I think it is. I think it's the plane.
1: Really?
2: Yeah.
1: Really?
2: I do. Yeah.
1: Really? I want to believe, but... I don't know. The way they're dragging this out makes me feel like... I mean...
2: You get that, and then we got the Tesla thing tonight.
1: Yeah.
2: The jet car.
1: Yeah, we're going to find out what that's all about.
2: The car that hovers, or at what? It goes 0 to 60 in under 1 second. We got that and Amelia Earhart all colliding on the same day. Do we live in a sim?
1: Also, I watched this documentary on AI being soft disclosure, because alien technology is actually AI. Man... My algorithm is a mess.
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1: Hey, it's Big D and Bubba. 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

0: Zach Topp and South of Sanity, Big D and Bubba, just east of Insecurity. I'm going to hit this button. Hello.
1: Good morning. Tony here.
0: Hey, Tony.
1: I love your show. I love your show, and you're cracking me up while I'm sitting in the garage smoking and drinking.
0: All right. It looks like mission accomplished for us.
1: Have a goodie.
0: You too, buddy. Take care, Tony. Bye-bye.
1: Bye. Bye.
0: All right, bud. So many people are jealous of Tony right now.
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It was on this day that a friend to everyone joined Instagram and completely broke it. Do you remember who it was? I'll tell you. That's all coming up in less than 10 minutes right here on Kix 99.1.

0: Josh Turner on your all-time country favorites, Kix 99.1. It's time for On This Day. It was on this day in 1951, I Love Lucy premiered. In 1956, Little Richard recorded Good Golly, Miss Molly. In 1957, Elvis Presley's first Christmas album, cleverly named Elvis's Christmas Album, was released. I actually have that on vinyl, and I love it. In 1966, The Monkees recorded I'm a Believer. In 1973, Dolly Parton released Jolene as the first single and title track from her album of the same name. Also have that on vinyl. In 1977, Debbie Boone's You Light Up My Life hit number one. In 1987, Bob Barker, host of The Price is Right, stopped dyeing his hair. The audience gave him a standing ovation when he came on stage white-haired. And I was happy when he did that because the white hair just fit him, right? It was just, that's who Bob Barker was. In 1989, Wayne Gretzky became the all-time leading points scorer in the NHL. He still is to this day by a lot, I think. In 2009, Garth Brooks announced he was coming out of retirement to play concerts in Las Vegas. Also in 2009, I remember this very clearly, 6-year-old Falcon Heen floated away from his Colorado Springs home after climbing into a homemade helium spacecraft. His brothers claimed he got into the craft, untied its grounding rope, and floated away. It was only designed to hover 20 feet above the ground. It climbed all the way to 8,500 feet. But remember, he was found hiding inside a cardboard box in the attic of his family's garage. And it was like this big hoax. And they got in trouble with the law for that because they were like manhunt. Like all of the agents were everywhere. Yeah. And in 2019, Jennifer Aniston joined Instagram by posting a picture of her and her friends, castmates. They recently got together for dinner. And Jennifer captioned the picture with, "And now we're Instagram friends too. Hi, Instagram." And it broke Instagram. She got like 1 million followers within like, 19 minutes or something. It was ridiculous. And that's what happened on this day with Kix 99.1.
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0: 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Whiskers and Tails will be set up at PetSmart in Odessa today for Thursday Thursday. If you are looking to adopt a cat or a dog, a kitten, a puppy, a teenager, an adult, a senior, they've got a wide variety of animals that are looking for their homes. And of course, each animal that you adopt, it is in the adoption fee. It includes the spay or neuter, the vaccinations, the microchip, all of the things that will make this pet healthy and happy when they come right into your home. So make those plans today to show up PetSmart Odessa 4 to 7. You can see some of the cuties that are going to be there and even start the application process at kix99.net.
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4: The state of Texas versus Juan and Mary Sanchez. 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For refusing to recognize their son as a girl.
5: 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And Hinojosa believes schools should be able to transition children behind their parents' backs. 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
6: 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A threat to our little girls that doesn't exist.
5: Gina Hinojosa, radical, dangerous. We cannot allow her to become governor of Texas.
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1: The weather forecast for the Permian Basin, Midland, Odessa, temperatures on this Thursday reaching for the middle 70s. A stronger cold front's on the way, but showers and thundershowers at 70% for today will be cool enough. Temperatures will drop near 50 degrees with the cool front moving into the area.

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1: 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Kelly Peterson is on the way next. She will have the class reunion. She'll have the lunch bunch. And don't forget, she has your first chance. 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
2: 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That's August Pfluger. 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
7: But it gets worse. James Tallarico voted to allow biological men access to women's bathrooms in schools and for biological boys to play in girls' sports, saying some things are more important than fair competition in sports.
8: Defending trans Texans is something we have to do every day.
7: Radical liberal James Tallarico. 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

0: 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Hope you're having a great Thursday. On the way shortly, George Strait, Kenny Chesney, Sawyer Brown. Right now, Brad Paisley, Mud on the Tires on Kix 99.1.
1: I've

Here's another one from the GOAT. 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
1: George Strait, God and Country Music on your all-time country favorites, Kix 99.1, two of the staples around here, God and Country Music, well, three, and George Strait. On the way shortly, Kip Moore, plus your Kix 99.1 class reunion, and I'm going to be playing the song of the day before 11 o'clock, so be listening for She Got the Best of Me by Luke Combs to get qualified to win with Kix 99.1.

0: Get more Something About a Truck on your all-time country favorites, Kix 99.1. On the way shortly, Jason Aldean, Sawyer Brown. I will be playing the song of the day for today. The very first play, the bonus play, is coming up before 11 o'clock. She Got the Best of Me by Luke Combs to get you qualified to see him in Arlington at AT&T Stadium. That's coming up. That grand prize drawing is tomorrow. We've got your chance to get qualified for it coming up in minutes on Kix 99.1.
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1: Heading to 1988, a gallon of gas was 91 cents. The first major computer virus infected computers connected to the internet. Fortunately, there weren't a lot of computers connected to the internet in 88, but there were some. The Hubble Space Telescope was put into operation, and this song was atop the charts. It's the first number one for Dwight Yoakam. It was written by Homer Joy after walking around the streets of Bakersfield, and Buck Owens released a recording of the song in 1973. It wasn't considered a hit until Dwight Yoakam teamed up with Buck Owens. It was the lead-off single from the 1988 album Buenas Noches from a Lonely Room. The number one song this week from 1988, Dwight Yoakam with the legendary Buck Owens, Streets of Bakersfield on Kix 99.1.

0: number one song this week from 1988, Dwight Yoakam with Buck Owens and the Streets of Bakersfield. 1988, the Los Angeles Dodgers won the World Series. The Washington Redskins won the Super Bowl. The big movies of the year were Rain Man, Who Framed Roger Rabbit, also Coming to America, Big, Twins, Crocodile Dundee 2, Die Hard, The Naked Gun, The Files of Police Squad, also Cocktail and Beetlejuice, and one of my favorites, Young Guns. That's your Kix 99.1 Clash Reunion for 1988.
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6: Defending trans Texans is something we have to do every day.
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0: We have a band of heavy rain moving through the area right now. Some street flooding already happening, so please be careful out there. It's going to be one of those days. We have a 50% chance of showers and storms with a high of 75 for today. That tapers off to a 30% chance of storms tonight.

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Today's song of the day, Luke Combs, She Got the Best of Me. Your chance to get qualified to see Luke Combs in Arlington. The grand prize drawing is tomorrow. Oh, look, it's Luke Combs, She Got the Best of Me. Should probably be caller number 9 right now. 432-520-9910. Good luck.

0: This is Teresa.
1: Teresa, I have great news. You're caller number 9.
0: Awesome,
1: Teresa. We're going to get you a free pizza from our friends at Domino's because this is a bonus lay on the song of the day. And we're going to get you signed up for tomorrow's big grand prize drawing.
0: Awesome. That's great.
1: Fantastic.
0: Thank you.
1: 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Teresa, can you let everybody know what station made you a winner today?
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1: Congratulations to Teresa. She was caller number 9. Now, we do have two guaranteed times today. Between 1 and 2 and between 5 and 6. Be listening for that song. She Got the Best of Me. That is your Luke Combs song of the day to get you qualified for tomorrow's grand prize drawing. Did just get a weather alert. We've got a flash flood warning in effect because we do have some pretty heavy rain falling. So please be careful out there. Avoid flooded intersections. You know which ones normally flood. So avoid those areas because we do have some street flooding happening now. A flood warning in effect for most of West Texas right now. We'll keep you posted here on Kix 99.1.
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7: The state of Texas versus Juan and Mary Sanchez. The charge? Child abuse. For refusing to recognize their son as a girl.
8: Sounds insane, right? Well, Gina Hinojosa supports the radical policy of taxpayers paying for sex change surgery for kids and the assault on parental rights. And Hinojosa believes schools should be able to transition children behind their parents' backs. But that's just the beginning. Gina Hinojosa supports allowing boys and girls sports and in their locker rooms. It's gross, unfair, and harmful to girls. And what does Gina Hinojosa say about it? Listen to this.
9: I really don't understand how girls would be hurt by this. A threat to our little girls that doesn't exist.
8: Gina Hinojosa, radical, dangerous. We cannot allow her to become governor of Texas.
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National Weather Service has issued a flash flood warning in effect for northwestern Midland County. We do have extensive street flooding happening right now in northwestern Midland, so please be careful out there. Avoid flooded roads. If you don't have to go anywhere, stay in. We'll keep you posted here on Kix 99.1.

Hey, it's Big D and Bubba for the morning show. Make sure you pay attention to On This Day each weekday morning, 9:30. Later in the day, Tracy Scott will quiz you for a chance to win. It's all right here. 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Good luck.

Your all-time country favorites, Kix 99.1. Once again, we have a flash flood warning in effect until 12:45 for northwestern Midland County. Extensive street flooding is happening. And from the sound of things, the rain has calmed down just a little bit. I'll go check that here in a moment. But there is a flash flood warning in effect for northwestern Midland County. Please be safe out there. We'll keep you updated. Keep it here on Kix 99.1.

0: Your all-time country favorites, Kicks 99.1. Once again, a flash flood warning in effect until 12:45 for northwestern Midland County. Street flooding is already occurring along Wadley, Greenbrier, Garfield, Midland Drive, among other roadways. We've seen as much as 2.5 inches have fallen in the last hour. So there is a lot of street flooding. It's still raining. It's much lighter now, but it is still raining. And according to the radar and watching that, the heaviest rain is along 349 north of Midland. And then there's really heavy rain north of Greenwood as well. It's all moving to the north-northeast. So we'll keep an eye on it. But there is still some heavy rain around Big Spring and the Loop, and also along 191 just to the west of Midland. And so we'll keep an eye on all of that. Definitely some very heavy rain along 349, though, so please be aware of that. And be careful if you're out and about. Avoid flooded roads. If you don't know how deep the water is, don't drive into it, and be safe. If you spot trouble and you encounter some street flooding, let us know. 432-520-9910. 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

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One City of Midland has issued a traffic alert to avoid Wadley Avenue. Wadley Avenue at Midland Drive. I was just looking at pictures of Wadley at Midland Drive, and it is over the curbs, curb to curb. That entire intersection is underwater. Midland Drive at Loop 250 is also underwater. Seeing deep water at 191, the underpass that goes under the loop, that is also a lot of water there. So please be careful. Avoid, if you see water on the road, take a detour. Do not drive into water of unknown depth, because there is a lot of street flooding going on. We're going to see that abate as the storm moves off, but right now, we do have a flash flood warning in effect for Midland, so be aware, be careful. If you spot trouble, let us know. 432-520-9910.

0: Your all-time country favorites, Kix 99.1. An update on our flash flood warnings. We now have a flash flood warning for southeastern Martin County and northeastern Midland County. That goes until 1:30. The storm that moved through Midland is now affecting north of Stanton, and very, very big rainstorm, very heavy rain falling north of Stanton. We've still got a cell that is just north of 349, or west of 349, north of Tom Craddock Highway, and that's going to be moving to the north-northeast as well. So please be aware that if you're traveling along I-20, you should be okay. There's still some rain showers, but there is some puddling on the road along I-20 as well. So please be careful. If you spot any high water or any problems on the road, let us know. Accidents, that kind of stuff. 432-520-9910. Be a Kix 99.1 Road Warrior.
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10: Flash flood warning in effect for Midland and Martin County, so please be aware of that. We do have some scattered rain showers still moving through the area. 50% chance that'll continue today with a high near 75. 30% chance of storms tonight. 51 when you wake up tomorrow morning with Big D and Bubba. But we are going to have very gusty winds for tonight into your Friday with a high of 59 on Friday. 58 Saturday, mid-60s on Sunday. Right now, cloudy skies, 67 in Midland, 65 with fog in Odessa, 66 with a thunderstorm in Andrews. 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

0: Your all-time country favorites, Kix 99.1. I just poked my head outside, and here at the studio, starting to see some blue skies moving in. Beautiful blue skies right now. They're so pretty. It's so lovely. So I'm sure that most people in Odessa are like, what is all the hullabaloo? Well, we did have some very heavy rain, and we are expecting some more rain to develop this afternoon. We'll keep an eye on that. Right now, the heaviest rain is moving to the north-northeast, affecting Ackerley, moving into the Gale area, and up that direction. Snyder's going to see some, but the heaviest rain is out of the Midland-Odessa area for now, but there is some more development. So we'll keep you posted all day long. Just keep it here. I did get notification that the National Weather Service, National Weather Service Radio, is actually took a damaging lightning strike on Tuesday. So the reason that you're not hearing the meh updates on the radio is that they are actually down. So your best source of information is going to be keep listening to Kix 99.1, and we'll do our very best to keep you updated and make sure that you know where the problems are and what's happening. So keep it here. Lunch Bunch is on the way for you next. Your chance to win Hudson Westbrook tickets on the way with Kix 99.1.
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2: Starting with a single recipe at a church fundraiser, Lucille Smith eventually launched a food empire at a time when Black women's cooking was not recognized or rewarded. Born in 1892 in Crockett, Texas, Smith demonstrated early prowess as a chef when Booker T. Washington praised her dishes during a school visit. She graduated from Houston College in Austin in 1912, and interested in training cooks, she became the vocational coordinator for Fort Worth's public schools. In 1928, she took on management of the kitchens at the exclusive Camp Waldemar outside Kerrville, which she would lead with her chef husband Ulysses for decades. In 1937, Smith created the first college department in commercial foods and technology at Prairie View A&M University. She published her first cookbook shortly thereafter, and in the 1940s, developed Lucille's all-purpose hot roll mix. The first of its kind, it established Smith's national reputation, leading to a lucrative deal with American Airlines and friendships with Eleanor Roosevelt, Lyndon Johnson, and boxer Joe Louis. At age 82, Smith incorporated her business as Lucille B. Smith's Fine Foods to market her brands. Often called Texas's first African-American businesswoman, Smith died in 1985. Her legacies include the Houston restaurant Lucille's, opened by her great-grandsons in 2012, and the 2019 museum exhibition in Prairie View celebrating her life and work.
1: For more information about this Texas Original, visit texasoriginals.org. Texas Originals is produced by Houston Public Media and Humanities Texas, with funding from the National Endowment for the Humanities.
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0: On today's Lunch Bunch, we have your chance to win a pair of tickets to see Hudson Westbrook tomorrow night. Midland County Horseshoe. It's an inside show. It's an all-ages show. It's going to be a great time. He's so talented. So, you want to win those tickets? Let me know. How do you feel about mushrooms? Today is National Mushroom Day. What's your favorite way to have mushrooms? Let me know for your chance to be a Lunch Bunch winner. We're actually going to have more than one winner. So, let me know. What's your favorite way to have mushrooms for your chance to be a Lunch Bunch winner with Kix 99.1?
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Your all-time country favorites, Kix 99.1 on today's Lunch Bunch talking about mushrooms. What's your favorite way to have mushrooms? 432-520-9910 for your chance to win. Heard from Tyrell who said, love all mushrooms, but fried mushrooms are the best. So what's your favorite way to have mushrooms? Let me know. For your chance to be a Lunch Bunch winner, we're going to have several winners of tickets to see Hudson Westbrook tomorrow night at the Midland County Horseshoe. So what's your favorite way to have mushrooms? 432-520-9910. Oh, yeah, and reminding you that the song of the day today, She Got the Best of Me, is coming up between 1 and 2. This is not the song of the day. This is Luke Combs, though, Forever After All. You could see Luke Combs in concert, so be listening for She Got the Best of Me between 1 and 2 for your chance to win with Kix 99.

Your all-time country favorites, Kicks 99.1 Lunch Bunch. Today, we're going to have multiple winners of tickets to see Hudson Westbrook tomorrow night. Midland County Horseshoe, all-ages show. It's going to be a great time. We're talking about mushrooms today. It is Mushroom Day. So what is your favorite kind of mushroom? From Lubia, who just sent me the green pukey face. I love that. That's so funny. That says it all. So what about you? What's your favorite kind of mushroom? What's your favorite way to have mushrooms? Let me know. 432-520-9910 for your chance to win tickets to see Hudson Westbrook tomorrow night with Kicks 99.1.

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0: your all-time country favorites, Kix 99.1. Before we get into mushrooms, heard from Deanna, and she said, let us know that there is extensive, like very deep flooding along North Loop 250 on the service road between Midkiff and Midland Drive. There's a lot of flooded out cars right there. I think my coworker Carrie was just right there and sent us some pictures, but it looks pretty bad. So please, if you can avoid that area, highly recommend it. You probably don't want to get off Loop 250 at Midland Drive because that's where it floods really, really bad. So definitely want to avoid that if at all possible until the water goes where it's going. I mean, you know how it works out here. Wadley River is over the curb, so it's really hard to tell where the road is and where the road isn't. So until all that water goes down, avoid Wadley, avoid the north access road of Loop 250, avoid Wadley and Midland Drive. There's a lot of areas. Low areas are flooded very, very bad right now. So please be careful. We do have a flash flood warning still in effect for a few more minutes for Midland. And most of the rain has moved off to the northeast, but we'll keep an eye on that. Lunch bunch today, we're talking about mushrooms. What's your favorite way to have mushrooms? 432-520-9910.
1: 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I love sautéed mushrooms over a good medium rare steak.
0: Nothing wrong with that. Cheyenne said my favorite way to have mushrooms is with lots of butter and on the grill. So what's your favorite way to have mushrooms? Let me know for your chance to be a winner with the Lunch Bunch. Tickets to see Hudson Westbrook tomorrow night at the Midland County Horseshoe without West Midland and Kix 99.1.
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0: Your all-time country favorites, Kix 99.1. Add to the areas to avoid. Of course, 42nd and Dixie is still got some high water, according to Manny. Also heard that Scarborough Drive and A Street. The draw that all the water is going to is actually up over the curb. And so along the draw, along Scarborough Draw, there's definitely some high water. All of the low water crossings are closed, obviously. So if you can avoid any of those areas where the water is now going to, like the draws, like near Midland College, there's an area that the water goes. Just avoid those areas because the water is heading there, and it's heading there at pace. So please be careful. Today is National Mushroom Day. So what's your favorite way to have mushrooms? 432-520-9910.
1: It's Deanna Kelly. How are you?
0: I'm good, Deanna. So what's your favorite way to have mushrooms?
1: I like mushrooms anyway, but both of my sons grill them and saute them really well.
0: So what's your favorite way to have mushrooms? For your chance to win Hudson Westbrook tickets for tomorrow night's concert at the Midland County Horseshoe with Out West Midland. It's an all-ages show. A pair of tickets up for grabs. Well, actually, several pairs of tickets up for grabs. So let me know, what's your favorite way to have mushrooms for your chance to win with Kix 99.1?
2: On a warm summer's evening, on a train bound for nowhere, met up with a gambler. We were both too tired to sleep, so we took turns of staring out the window at the darkness till boredom overtook us. And he began to speak. He said, "Son, I've made a life

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0: 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On today's Lunch Bunch, we are talking about mushrooms. What's your favorite way to have mushrooms? 432-520-9910. Jackie said smothered in gravy is her favorite way to have them. So what's your favorite way to have mushrooms? Shelby's, her favorite way is to have mushrooms on a pizza. Favorite way to have mushrooms? For your chance to win Hudson Westbrook tickets, 432-520-9910.
1: Yeah, this is Manny. 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
0: Oh, I bet that's really good. I've never done that. Cheryl said, I

0: I do not like mushrooms at all, so I will never, ever, ever eat them. Okay, Cody, you don't have to eat the mushrooms. It's okay. We're going to draw a winner for Hudson Westbrook tickets. We're going to have more than one winner, so let me know. What's your favorite way to have mushrooms? 432-520-9910 for your chance to be a Lunch Bunch winner with Kix 99.1.
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7: But it gets worse. 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
8: Defending Trans Texans is something we have to do every day.
7: Radical liberal James Tallarico. 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
0: It looks like most of the rain has moved off to the northeast. We'll keep an eye on that through the day, as we do still have a 50% chance of showers and storms for this afternoon with a high of 75. 30% chance of showers and storms overnight. Mostly cloudy, gusty winds and 51 when you wake up tomorrow morning with Big D and Bubba. Mostly cloudy, gusty winds and 59 for Friday. Sunny and 58 on Saturday. Sunny and back up to 65 on Sunday.

Right now, we do have partly cloudy skies over most of the basin. Winds are getting a bit gusty, 68 in Midland, 71 in Odessa, 68 in Stanton. 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

With all these self-driving vehicles, there's going to be a country song about how your truck left you too. 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

0: Your all-time country favorites, Kix 99.1, wrapping up today's Lunch Bunch. We're going to draw the winners for Hudson Westbrook tickets coming up in just a moment. We're talking about mushrooms today, National Mushroom Day. What's your favorite way to have mushrooms? Let me know, 432-520-9910 for your chance to be a Lunch Bunch winner.
1: This is going yuck. I hate mushrooms.
0: So what about you? How do you feel about mushrooms? Heard from Brent. He said, in the trash. He does not like mushrooms either. So what's your favorite way to have mushrooms? 432-520-9910.
2: Stephanie, I like mine on a pizza.
0: She said she also likes them in green bean casserole because I always use cream of mushroom soup as well. Heard from Eddie, who said grilled mushrooms on a ribeye steak with brown gravy and mashed potatoes. So what's your favorite way to have mushrooms?
3: This is Juan Reyes. Mine is deep fried and dip them in ranch. That's delicious.
0: Also from Alicia, who said, no mushrooms for me, but my twin daughters like them sauteed with soy sauce. Thanks for the calls and texts. We're going to draw the winners. We'll find out who they are in just moments here on Kix 99.1.
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0: Thanks again for the calls and texts on today's Lunch Bunch. Want to say congratulations to Tasha, Cheyenne, Cody, and Tyrell. All won tickets to see Hudson Westbrook tomorrow night at the Midland County Horseshoe with Out West Midland. 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

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Street flooding does continue as the water is running off. We do have beautiful blue skies, though. But expecting very gusty winds. More about all of that coming up shortly on Kix 99.1.

your all-time country favorites, Kicks 99.1, Alan Jackson, Little Bitty. Darius Rucker's on the way for you shortly, plus the song of the day. She got the best of me guaranteed before 2 o'clock. 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James Otto now just got started loving you.

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0: Darius Rucker on your all-time country favorites, Kicks 99.1, Rascal Flatts, Morgan Wallen, Brooks and Dunn. And yes, we will play Luke Combs, guaranteed before 2 o'clock. Today's song of the day, She Got the Best of Me, grand prize drawing for the trip to see Luke Combs and friends at AT&T Stadium in Arlington is tomorrow afternoon. So you get your name in that drawing, got to be listening for that song of the day, and it's on the way in minutes on Kicks 99.1. 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

Rascal Flatts on your all-time country favorites, Kix 99.1. Hope you're having a fantastic Thursday. The song of the day is on the way for you in the next 20 minutes. Luke Combs, She Got the Best of Me. 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

0: Your all-time country favorites, Kix 99.1. As of right now, most of the storms have moved off to the northeast. We'll keep an eye on that. And if any further development happens this afternoon, make sure you keep it here on Kix 99.1. Don't forget, Luke Combs' song of the day, She Got the Best of Me, is coming up in the next 10 minutes right here on Kix 99.1.
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2: The state of Texas versus Juan and Mary Sanchez. The charge? Child abuse. For refusing to recognize their son as a girl.
3: Sounds insane, right? Well, Gina Hinojosa supports the radical policy of taxpayers paying for sex change surgery for kids and the assault on parental rights. And Hinojosa believes schools should be able to transition children behind their parents' backs. But that's just the beginning. Gina Hinojosa supports allowing boys and girls sports and in their locker rooms. It's gross, unfair, and harmful to girls. And what does Gina Hinojosa say about it? Listen to this.
4: 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A threat to our little girls that doesn't exist.
3: Gina Hinojosa, radical, dangerous. We cannot allow her to become governor of Texas.
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7: As of right now, most of the weather has moved out of our area. We just have cloudy skies, but we could see some development later this afternoon. We'll keep an eye on it for you. Expecting a high this afternoon of 75. Cold front blowing in, bringing with it gusty winds and a low of 51 when you wake up tomorrow morning with Big D and Bubba. Only a high of 59 for your finally Friday with very gusty winds. 58 on Saturday, 65 on Sunday. If you've got blow up Halloween stuff, you should probably deflate that because it's going to be kind of bad. 70 now in Midland with mostly cloudy skies. 71 in Odessa. We do still have some gusty winds and cloudy skies. We could see some weather development this afternoon. 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

0: 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Who's this?
1: This is Greg.
0: Greg, congratulations. You are caller number 9. We're going to get you signed up to see Luke Combs in Arlington at AT&T Stadium. And for being caller number 9, we're getting you a pair of Fiddlesticks Farms tickets.
1: 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Thank you so much.
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0: All right. Tracy Scott has your final chance today to get signed up. Between 5 and 6, listen for She Got the Best of Me, Luke Combs. That is the song of the day. Guaranteed to play before 6 p.m. And then tomorrow we'll have 3 more plays. And then the grand prize drawing. So, if you have not qualified yet, be listening for the song of the day. You can get all the details tomorrow morning with Big D, Bubba, and Beth. But today, She Got the Best of Me. 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

Your all-time country favorites, Kicks 99.1. Good afternoon, y'all. On a wet and soggy Thursday. Yeah, we still got water all over the place. Please be careful out there. And enjoy the music like Chris Lane on Kicks 99.1.

Joe Nicotero on your all-time country favorites, Kicks 99.1. So Delish Magazine says that Chips Ahoy and Heinz have launched a new limited edition sweet and spicy international cookie in China. No, you guys are trying too hard. Chips Ahoy, if you want to make something different, make it that soft kind instead of the crunchy.

0: Tim McGraw here on your all-time Cut Your Favorites Kicks 99.1. Good afternoon, y'all. So, tons of stuff to do today, tomorrow, Saturday, and even Sunday. Lots of stuff to do. Get over to kicks99.net. Click on that top five things to do and get ready for a big weekend. But pay attention to that weather because we've still got a 30% chance of showers tonight and probably going to be a little bit through Friday as well. So, like I said, we've got flooding down Wadley. Go check out the my post on the Kicks Facebook. Tons and tons of folks trying to get through Wadley, and it's bad out there. Y'all be careful, please. Should run out pretty quick, but like I said, be careful out there. And like I said, for more information, go over there to kicks99.net.
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0: 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It's Open Mic Night. That's a free community open mic night. 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And this week, you can meet adorable pets from Whiskers and Tails. 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So, for more information about the great night at the destination, please go to kicks99.net.
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2: 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For refusing to recognize their son as a girl.
3: 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And Hinojosa believes schools should be able to transition children behind their parents' backs. 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Gina Hinojosa supports allowing boys and girls sports and in their locker rooms. It's gross, unfair, and harmful to girls. And what does Gina Hinojosa say about it? 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
4: 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A threat to our little girls that doesn't exist.
3: Gina Hinojosa, radical, dangerous. We cannot allow her to become governor of Texas.
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0: Still got a 50% chance of showers and thunderstorms today, so be careful. Flood watch is still in effect all the way till tomorrow, and it is thick out there in places. A lot of low-lying areas. Please be careful. Turn around. Don't drown. It's not just a catchphrase. It's pretty smart. Tonight, 30% chance of showers and thunderstorms. Mostly cloudy with gusty winds. Low's going to be 51. Right now in Midland, it's 71. Odessa at 72. Andrews at 72. 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

Hey, what's up? It's Big D and Bubba. You ever wonder what happened on this day in history? Well, wonder no more. 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

0: course, your chance. 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

KHKX Odessa Midland is the official radio station for Midland County Sheriff's Department. 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
1: 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George Strait, Kenny Chesney, your chance to go see Hudson Westbrook happening at 3:30 on This Day Replay. 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

George Strait here on your all-time country favorites, Kicks 99.1. Good afternoon, kids. Russell Dickerson on the way. 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

0: too. Your old time country favorites kicks 99.1. It is Thursday, October the 15th, 288th day of the year. There's 77 days remaining until the end of the year and 71 days until Christmas. Today is National Grouch Day. I don't know why Kelly had that one highlighted, but okay. Global Hand Washing Day. That should be every day, kids. And it's National Chicken Cacciatore Day. It's basically chicken and tomato stock with wine. And if you're into it, there you go. And if you were listening to my good friend Kelly Peterson today, you'd know that today was National Mushroom Day. What's your favorite way to have a mushroom? I love mushrooms. I love them stuffed. I love them. I guess my favorite way is to have them on a pizza with Canadian bacon and no pineapples. That's just me. Stick around. Your chance to win that pair of tickets to go see Hudson Westbrook coming up on This Day Replay right here on Kix 99.1.
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Good afternoon, y'all. It is time for On This Day's Replay. Of course, Friday night, Hudson Westbrook is going to be at the Middle County Horseshoe. He's going to have his buddies Kenny Whitmire and Ethan Burdick. It's going to be a great show. Doors open at 6. If you want to go for free, you and the guest, all you got to do is tell me. On this day in 1973, this country icon released Jolene as the first single and title track from her album of the same name. Tell me what superstar I'm looking for. 432-520-9910. Once again, on this day in 1973, this country icon released Jolene as the first single and title track from her album of the same name. Tell me who that is. 432-520-9910. And I'm hooking you and a guest up to go see Hudson Westbrook. Right now, Rascal Flatts on your all-time country favorites, Kicks 99.1.

0: Good afternoon, Kix 99. Can you tell me what country icon I'm looking for?
1: It was Dolly Parton, brother.
0: It was Dolly Parton, yeah. You know, the weather's bad. We got flooding. I wanted to make something easy for everybody to get. And you're right. Who am I speaking to?
1: This is Jason.
0: Jason, how you doing, partner?
1: No, not too bad, brother.
0: I hope you're staying dry.
1: Yeah, trying to.
0: Well, Jason, congratulations. You and a guest are going to see Hudson Westbrook Friday night because you did know that on this day in 1973, Dolly Parton released Jolene. Jason, who just made you a winner?
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1: 30% chance of showers and thunderstorms tonight. Mostly cloudy with gusty winds. Low's going to be right around 51 with a northeast wind coming in between 20 and 25 miles an hour with gusts up to 30 miles an hour. So besides the flooding, we're going to have gusty winds. Please be careful out there. For your Friday, mostly cloudy with gusty winds. High's going to be right around 59 with that same northeast wind coming in between 20 and 25 miles an hour. Right now, in Midland, it's 71, Odessa, it's 72, and on your radio, it's always 99.1 Kicks.

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0: Scotty McCreary here on your all-time Get Your Favorites Kicks 99.1. 4 o'clock on the way. Stick around. I got great music and maybe some more giveaways. 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
10: Defending trans Texans is something we have to do every day.
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And yes, it is still flooding out there. It's running hot. You guys stay out of those low-lying areas. We want to get everybody home. Right now, George Strait on Kix 99.1.

Darling, I've wasted a lot of years not seeing the real you. But tonight your beauty is shining through. And I never took the time to let you know. So before he takes you away, please let me say.

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0: Ain't that crazy?
1: 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Or Luke Bryce here on Here All Time. Country Favorites Kicks 99.1. Jody Messina coming up. Right now, Luke Combs. Oh, it's not that song. It's not that hour. It's a good song.
0: 40 HP Johnson on a flat bottom metal boat. Coke cans and BB guns, barbed wire and old fence posts.

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1: 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Hey, folks, your next chance to be a hero is going to be tomorrow at the Odessa Regional Medical Center, 520 East 6th Street there in Odessa, 9 a.m. to 3 p.m. So you're going to have plenty of time to get over there, give the gift to life, and be a hero. Like I've said, if you can give blood, you should. And for more information about this great Vitalant blood drive, please go to kicks99.net.
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day, Potts Farm was a place to go. 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Y'all ain't listening. Them old

0: Kenny Chesney here on your all-time country favorites, Kicks 99.1. So, a lot of folks calling in for tickets to go see Hudson Westbrook at the Middle County Horseshoe Friday night. Of course, he's going to have special guests Kenny Whitmire there and Ethan Burdick. Stick around. I'm going to give you one more chance to win those tickets coming up before I go home on this hour. Stick around right here on Kicks 99.1.
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7: But it gets worse. James Tallarico voted to allow biological men access to women's bathrooms in schools and for biological boys to play in girls' sports, saying some things are more important than fair competition in sports.
8: Defending trans Texans is something we have to do every day.
7: Radical liberal James Tallarico. 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
0: Flash floods are still in effect. Please be careful out there. If you can, avoid Wadley, Miller and Wadley, Midkiff and Wadley, all down through that low line area, because it is tough. I drove through it. It ain't fun. Tonight, we're looking at a 30% chance of showers and thunderstorms. So, more rain could be on the way with gusty winds. So, please be careful out there. Right now, in Midland, it's 69. Odessa, it's 71. And on the radio, it's always 99.1 Kicks.

Zach Brown Band here on your all-time country favorites, Kicks 99.1. All right, Hudson Westbrook going to be in the Midland Horseshoe on Friday. You want to go? I got a pair of tickets for you. 432-520-9910. Be my ninth caller, and you're going to get a chance to go see Hudson Westbrook. You and a guest. Caller number 9, 432-520-9910. Right now, Chris Young and Kane Brown on Kicks 99.1.

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1: 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You and a guest are going to go see Hudson Westbrook. 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
8: 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The charge? Child abuse. For refusing to recognize their son as a girl.
9: 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Well, Gina Hinojosa supports the radical policy of taxpayers paying for sex change surgery for kids and the assault on parental rights. And Hinojosa believes schools should be able to transition children behind their parents' backs. But that's just the beginning. Gina Hinojosa supports allowing boys and girls sports and in their locker rooms. It's gross, unfair, and harmful to girls. And what does Gina Hinojosa say about it? Listen to this.
10: I really don't understand how girls would be hurt by this. A threat to our little girls that doesn't exist.
9: Gina Hinojosa, radical, dangerous. We cannot allow her to become governor of Texas.
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It is go home time, heading into Friday. Be careful out there. Alan Jackson coming up. Right now, Dirk Bentley on your all-time country favorites kicks 99.1.

Your all-time country favorites, Kix 99.1. So Alan Jackson's got a new museum opening up in Nashville. Over 600 items. Got his Hall of Fames. Got it all his gold records. I would make a trip to Nashville just to see Alan Jackson. Right now, Darius Rucker on Kix 99.1.

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0: Rodney Atkinson, you're all time country favorites, Kicks 99.1. Good afternoon, y'all, and congratulations to Arthur. Arthur's smart enough to know that Luke Combs song. Be the ninth caller. He's got his name in the hat. Go see Luke Combs at AT&T Stadium. Your chance tomorrow. 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
0: Weather forecast tonight, mostly cloudy, gusty winds. Low's going to be 51 degrees. Northwest wind coming in between 20 and 25 miles an hour with gusts up to 35 miles an hour. Not going to be fun, kids. Y'all be careful out there. Pretty Friday, mostly cloudy in the morning. Gusty winds with a high of 59. All right, now in Midland, it's creeping down. It's only 68 degrees right now. Odessa, it's 69 degrees. 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

0: your all-time country favorites, Kicks 99.1 with the Go Time Time Machine song. It's written by Dennis Lindy and recorded, of course, by Mark Chestnut. It was released in May of 1993 as the first single from his album, Almost Goodbye. The song reached number one on the U.S. Billboard Hot Country charts and on the Canadian RPM charts as well. It sure is Monday here on Kicks 99.1.
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Keith Urban here on your all-time Cootie Favorites Kicks 99.1. Good evening, y'all. Sarah Evans and Tim McGraw are still on the way. Right now, Kenny Chesney on Kicks 99.1.

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Your all-time Petty Favorites Kicks, 99.1. John Anderson still on the way. Right now, Jason Aldean and Carrie Underwood on Kicks, 99.1.

0: John Anderson here on your all-time Cut Your Favorites Kicks 99.1. Good evening, y'all. 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
8: The state of Texas versus Juan and Mary Sanchez. The charge? Child abuse. For refusing to recognize their son as a girl.
9: Sounds insane, right? Well, Gina Hinojosa supports the radical policy of taxpayers paying for sex change surgery for kids and the assault on parental rights. And Hinojosa believes schools should be able to transition children behind their parents' backs. But that's just the beginning. Gina Hinojosa supports allowing boys and girls sports and in their locker rooms. It's gross, unfair, and harmful to girls. And what does Gina Hinojosa say about it? Listen to this.
10: I really don't understand how girls would be hurt by this. A threat to our little girls that doesn't exist.
9: Gina Hinojosa, radical, dangerous. We cannot allow her to become governor of Texas.
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0: Hey, it's Big D and Bubba getting ready to welcome in the weekend. Tomorrow, we're going to be hanging out with Bells. Her new album is out. The duet with Dolly Parton will be highlighting all of that.
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1: It doesn't matter. It's 5 o'clock somewhere.
0: It's always on 5 in Margaritaville, come to think of it.
1: Yeah, I heard that.
0: You've been there, haven't you?
1: Yes, sir.
0: I've seen your boat there.
1: I've been to Margaritaville a few times.
0: All right. Well, that's good.
1: Stumble my way back.
0: Okay. Well, we just want to make sure you can keep it between the navigational beacons.
1: Between the buoys. I got it.
0: All right. Well, it's 5 o'clock. Let's go somewhere.
1: I'm ready. Crank it up.
0: Let's get out of here.
1: I'm gone.
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3: Well, it was down some street we couldn't even pronounce. We were stuck in the middle, loving every ounce. 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Neither one of us looking for three little words, unless those three words were do not disturb. Checkout was supposed to be noon, but we slept until 3:00.

0: 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Tomorrow night, Friday Night Lights, the big inner-city rivalry. It's going to be Odessa High against Odessa Permian. 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Pre-game starts at 6:30. 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And if you're a Broncos fan, you can listen to them over on our sister station at 97 Gold. 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
0: Headlands weather forecast. Got that active watch, the flood watch, all over the Permian Basin, guys. Be really careful out there. Stay out of those low-lying areas. That flood watch is going to be going all the way into tomorrow. Tomorrow's going to be mostly cloudy with gusty winds. High's going to be right around 59 degrees. Right now, in Midland, it's 67. Odessa, it's 68. On the radio, it's always 99.1 Kicks.

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1: Wow. 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You can make a living by talking too much. We did it.
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0: George Strait wrapping up that 6 o'clock hour. Good evening, y'all. I'm Tracy Scott, and I'm about to get out of here. You guys get ready in the morning. Big D, Bubba, and Beth. Bell's going to be in the studio. Kick off to the weekend, and of course, they've got their own version of their Friday song. It's What's Going On in the Morning. Plus 620 and 720, Beth's going to tell you what song to listen for and what time to listen for it. That's all in the morning with Big D, Bubba, and Beth right here on Kix 99.1.
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5: 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Secure. That's August Pfluger. Keep him fighting for West Texas.
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